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3: Mostly clear skies across the Piedmont and the foothills for our Tuesday overnight. It'll be muggy. Overnight lows around 70. Maybe a little patchy fog in the foothills to start on Wednesday morning. Wednesday afternoon is going to be a hot one. We'll be into the mid-90s on Wednesday afternoon. With the heat index, the humidity, it will feel like it's between 95 and 100, 103 degrees across the Piedmont and the foothills. So limit your time outdoors on Wednesday and really through the bulk of this forecast. Wednesday night, 71 clear. Thursday in the Piedmont and foothills, high temperatures into the mid and upper 90s. It will feel like it's around 100 to 105 on Thursday afternoon. In the mountains for tonight, slight chance of showers early in the evening, otherwise patchy fog after midnight, upper 60s. Wednesday in the mountains, sunny, highs in the upper 80s. And then for Thursday, patchy fog in the morning, sunny in the afternoon, and highs on Thursday in the upper 80s. It will feel warmer than that in the sun on Thursday afternoon. That's your forecast from the WXI 12 News First Warning Weather Center. I'm meteorologist Dave Aiken.

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2: Mostly clear skies across the Piedmont and the foothills for our Tuesday overnight. It'll be muggy. Overnight lows around 70. Maybe a little patchy fog in the foothills to start on Wednesday morning. Wednesday afternoon is going to be a hot one. We'll be into the mid-90s on Wednesday afternoon. With the heat index, the humidity, it will feel like it's between 95 and 103 degrees across the Piedmont and the foothills. So limit your time outdoors on Wednesday and really through the bulk of this forecast. Wednesday night, 71 clear. Thursday in the Piedmont and foothills, high temperatures into the mid and upper 90s. It will feel like it's around 100 to 105 on Thursday afternoon. In the mountains for tonight, slight chance of showers early in the evening, otherwise patchy fog after midnight, upper 60s. Wednesday in the mountains, sunny, highs in the upper 80s. And then for Thursday, patchy fog in the morning, sunny in the afternoon, and highs on Thursday in the upper 80s. It will feel warmer than that in the sun on Thursday afternoon. That's your forecast from the WXI 12 News First Warning Weather Center. I'm meteorologist Dave Aiken.

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2: Mostly clear skies across the Piedmont and the foothills for our Tuesday overnight. It'll be muggy. Overnight lows around 70. Maybe a little patchy fog in the foothills to start on Wednesday morning. Wednesday afternoon is going to be a hot one. We'll be into the mid-90s on Wednesday afternoon. With the heat index, the humidity, it will feel like it's between 95 and 100, 103 degrees across the Piedmont and the foothills. So limit your time outdoors on Wednesday and really through the bulk of this forecast. Wednesday night, 71 clear. Thursday in the Piedmont and foothills, high temperatures into the mid and upper 90s. It will feel like it's around 100 to 105 on Thursday afternoon. In the mountains for tonight, slight chance of showers early in the evening, otherwise patchy fog after midnight, upper 60s. Wednesday in the mountains, sunny, highs in the upper 80s. And then for Thursday, patchy fog in the morning, sunny in the afternoon, and highs on Thursday in the upper 80s. It will feel

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2: 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Chief Mike here again from the Galax Volunteer Fire Department with another segment of Chatting with the Chief. 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
3: Mostly clear skies across the Piedmont and the foothills for our Tuesday overnight. It'll be muggy. Overnight lows are around 70. Maybe a little patchy fog in the foothills to start on Wednesday morning. Wednesday afternoon is going to be a hot one. We'll be into the mid-90s on Wednesday afternoon. With the heat index, the humidity, it will feel like it's between 95 and 100, 103 degrees across the Piedmont and the foothills. So limit your time outdoors on Wednesday and really through the bulk of this forecast. Wednesday night, 71 clear. Thursday in the Piedmont and foothills, high temperatures into the mid and upper 90s. It will feel like it's around 100 to 105 on Thursday afternoon. In the mountains for tonight, slight chance of showers early in the evening, otherwise patchy fog after midnight, upper 60s. Wednesday in the mountains, sunny, highs in the upper 80s. And then for Thursday, patchy fog in the morning, sunny in the afternoon, and highs on Thursday in the upper 80s. It will feel warmer than that in the sun on Thursday afternoon. That's your forecast from the WXI 12 News First Warning Weather Center. I'm meteorologist Dave Aiken.
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2: 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I'm Tim Green, pastor of Victory Church in Ruffin, North Carolina, and this is your Bible reminder. 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I'd like to invite you to join us for one of our services at Victory Church. We have services Sunday morning at 10:30, and we have services Wednesday night at 7 o'clock. We're located at 2073 Oregon Hill Road in Ruffin, North Carolina, which is near Reidsville, North Carolina. We would love for you to come be with us in one of our services. We just have a great time in the Lord, and I know that you'll enjoy being with us. In almost every service, Declaration Worship sings for us, and they just sing the glory of the Lord down. They sing with the power of the Lord Jesus Christ, and we just have a great time in the Lord, and I hope that you'll come join us and be with us in one of our services. I would like to remind you about our great summer revival that's coming up July 17th and 18th at

0: Victory Church. On the 17th, Billy Cashwell is going to be preaching for us. Brother Billy does a tremendous job. He's been ministering the gospel for many, many years, and he'll be a blessing to you. Declaration Worship is going to sing. That starts at 7 o'clock. And then on the 18th, on Saturday, the Browders are going to be with us. They're going to be singing at 6 o'clock, and Brother Matt Browder will be preaching for us. That's our summer revival, July 17th and 18th at Victory Church. You don't want to miss it. This week in God's Word, we're looking at one verse of Scripture. It's in Psalm 85 and verse 6. It says, "Will thou not revive us again, that thy people may rejoice in thee?" Will the Lord not revive us again? What He's done for us in the past, He will do again. Yesterday on the program, I talked to you about the day that He saved me by His grace, and I'm thankful that He's still saving souls. We had a soul saved at Victory Church this past Sunday. God is so good. He's still in the saving business, and He wants to save you. If you're lost and you don't know the Lord as your Savior, you've never asked Him into your heart, friend, you're living below your privilege, call upon Him while He is there, while He is able to be heard. The Bible says that the Spirit of God will not always dwell with man. So while the Lord has His Spirit with us, is the time to call upon Him. Isaiah says, "Come now, let us reason together, saith the Lord. Though your sins be as scarlet, they shall be as white as snow." So the Lord has saved us. He's also kept us. Think about the blessings that God has blessed us with. Food and clothing and money to pay our bills. Food to eat. The Lord has taken care of us so very much. Think about the day that He healed us. Many of us have been healed before. I was sick for 9 long years, and the Lord graciously healed me. One day He sent a preacher to me to baptize me in the Atlantic Ocean 7 times, just like Naaman. I hadn't seen that preacher, hadn't talked to him in 7 years. But one day the Lord laid it on his heart to call me and say, "Tim, I need to come baptize you. I believe the Lord will heal you if I come and baptize you." And I'm so thankful that he listened to the Lord. He was obedient to the Holy Spirit, and he came and baptized me. The first time in the water, thought I was going to freeze to death. They said the Atlantic Ocean was 53 degrees. It felt like 35. About the 4th time he baptized me, it started feeling like bathwater. And the 7th time he baptized me, I was hot all over. And hallelujah, God gloriously healed me on May the 21st, 2009, after being sick for 9 long years. God is still in the healing business. And the Lord is saying, "What I've done in the past, I will do again. If I revived you in the past, I'll revive you again." Folks, the Lord is in the healing business, and He's in the reviving business. He wants to revive you. God bless you for listening to Bible Reminder. Thank you so much for listening. Hope that the Lord will bless you today and encourage you in the faith of knowing the Lord Jesus Christ as Savior.
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1: In our over-medicated society, with mental health going on everywhere and plaguing us at every turn, why not meditate on God's Word? Joshua 1 verse 8, Psalm 1 says, His delight is in the law of the Lord. In His law He meditates day and night to become like a fruitful tree planted by the rivers of water. Colossians says, Let the Word of Christ dwell in you richly. You see, the Word of God points us to the Son of God and brings us to the grace of God. And everything changes when you get the Word of God in you. The Word of God starts coming out of you. Take a verse of the Bible to bed with you tonight. 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Meditate so you don't have to medicate. It's the Word of God, and it changes lives.
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0: You know, it's never too late to walk by faith. That's the story of the Old Testament patriarch Jacob, and I hope it's a comfort to some of you as well. Welcome to Through the Bible. In Genesis 48, we find Jacob near the end of his life reaching what our teacher Dr. J. Vernon McGee calls new spiritual heights. It's a tender moment as Jacob blesses Joseph's two sons, an act filled with meaning for them and for us. I'm Steve Schwetz, inviting you to grab your Bible and find your seat on the Bible bus. And while you're getting settled, Greg and I have got a brief update on how God is working through His Word, this time in the country of Benin.
1: That's right, Steve. And one of the things I love about our mission is we talk about parts of the world that, you know, don't feel bad. It's in Africa, in case you're wondering, where's Benin? And we have the privilege of trying to fling the seed to almost every country on earth. That's our goal, at least.
0: Yeah, and I am so excited about Africa because God seems to be doing a special work in this time in history in and on the continent of Africa.
1: Yes.
0: And I get excited anytime I hear reports all over the world, but particularly in Africa because it seems like stuff is really moving.
1: Well, it is, and we were talking earlier this month about the discipleship power of Dr. McGee's teaching, how often the letters are not just about salvation's really important, of course, and conversion, but they are about people saying, here's how I'm following Christ every day, and I'm overcoming sin, and I'm my family is getting better, my relationships are getting better, and all of this is happening because we're taking God's whole word into all these languages. And so the language we'll be talking about, and Steve, a lot of times languages go by different names. This one, we used to call it Fongbei. Now they're calling it Fon. It could be called
0: either.
1: It goes
0: back and forth.
1: But it's spoken by millions in southern Benin, and the church is growing very quickly, but as usual, lots of challenges.
0: Yeah, it's interesting that, you know, a lot of people have mixed beliefs. You've got syncretism is a term that missionaries will use where people kind of a little bit of this and a little bit of that, and suddenly you got something that doesn't look like true Christianity. And as usual, around the world, pastors are urgently needed, and nearly half the nation's languages still have no Bible.
1: So
0: there's a lot of need in Africa in general, but God is providing for the Fon language. Here's an example. Greg, why don't you read this first one from Mrs. Victorine?
1: She's a faithful listener, and this is what she said. I had a stroke last year, and my body became very weak. There were days when I felt discouraged and unsure of what the future would hold. But as I continued listening to the Through the Bible programs in the Fon language and quietly meditating on God's word, something began to change in my heart. Little by little, I found new strength, new peace, and new hope. Even when my doctor advised me to rest and avoid too much activity, I could not stop listening. After each program, I reflect on what I heard and hold on to God's promises. His word has become my comfort and my strength in this difficult season. I simply cannot stop listening because through these programs, God has given me new life in Jesus.
0: Wow, beautiful. Such an encouragement. And that probably wouldn't have happened. She wouldn't have had that opportunity had she not had that severe physical ailment that put her on her back. And God uses even the difficult situations in our lives to bring Him closer to us. Here's a great story. This is from Kofi, who shares this, or Coffee. I discovered the Through the Bible program in the Fon language in a very unexpected way. One afternoon, I went out to eat. At the table next to me, a man was enjoying his meal while playing a program in Fon on his phone. That second dish caught my attention even more than the food I had ordered. He was listening to Through the Bible. The program explained how events in the Old Testament point to their fulfillment in Christ in the New Testament. I was deeply surprised because these were the same questions I had been carrying in my heart. I felt an emptiness, even though I thought I already understood everything. I had never liked the way Christians explained the Bible. I had been taught that they distorted the scriptures, and I believed I belonged to the greatest and first church on earth. Pride had quietly taken hold of my heart. But that day, the truth I heard from the program at the neighboring table began to break that pride. In just a few minutes of listening, the veil of my ignorance started to lift and humility began to grow in its place. Greg, would you go ahead and pray for us as we begin our study?
1: Father, we're always amazed to see you work so powerfully through our simple efforts, and we thank you for that. Pray you'll continue all over the world as we fling the seed in hundreds of languages. May people be changed for your glory. We pray in the name of the Lord Jesus. Amen.

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1: I know you found your place now in the 48th chapter of Genesis, and as we come to the 48th chapter, we are coming to the last days of Jacob. Fact of the matter is, we have that great deathbed scene of Jacob in the next chapter, and we'll take that next time. But today, in this 48th chapter, he's come to the conclusion of his life. There's no question about that. By the way, while I think of it, let me intrude this. There are several have written in that tell me that they're annoyed by several little expressions that I use, and that I use them too much. I regret that very much, that I'm doing that and have done it in the past. We're trying to correct it. Now, the reason for it is just simply this, that I've attempted to do more than I'm physically able to do. And when you become weary, your brain doesn't move as fast as it does at other times. And I do not write out the messages I give. I want them to come from my heart, and sometimes they don't seem to come from my mind at all. But we want our mind to keep up with our heart, but sometimes we get weary. But what we do is we find that we repeat. And I regret it. I hope that I improve. You continue to pray for us. Now, as we get into this chapter here, we find that we have Jacob's last sickness, and he blesses the two sons of Joseph. And by faith, we're told Jacob, when he was dying, blessed both the sons of Joseph and worshiped, leaning upon the top of his staff. That's Hebrews 11, 21. Now, I think you can discover here another evidence of the spiritual side of Jacob, and that he's growing. He's come a long way since his early days. If I may adopt a very slang and ugly expression that's in some of our commercials, let me say this of Jacob. You've come a long ways, baby. And I don't mean that he's come to the place where he can smoke cigarettes and get lung cancer, but I think that he's come spiritually a long, long ways. Now, I think that all of you that are studying with us, reading through the Bible with us, will concur in this observation. But the growth has been slow, very slow. And it wasn't a sensational experience. A great many people look for that. I talked to a very beautiful young couple. They were a fine-looking young couple in Memphis, Tennessee, several years ago after service. They had come forward. And I asked them what they came forward for. They said they wanted all that God had for them. And I found out they came forward every Sunday. I asked them, what are you really looking for? Well, they thought they would have some sensational, momentary experience that had just all of a sudden they had become fully grown. We're told to grow in grace and in the knowledge of our Lord and Savior, Jesus Christ. And we've had to wait now till he's become an old man to see the fruit. But thank God for the possibility of growth in our lives and the patience of God which permits it. Now, if God moved in like some of us would, and I know that my impatience would cause me to move in and do something about it, but God very patiently dealt with this man, and he very patiently will deal with you and me. Now, let's look at this incident in this man's life. Old Jacob is going to bless the sons of Joseph. I'm reading now verse 1, Genesis 48. And it came to pass after these things that one told Joseph, behold, thy father is sick. And he took with him his two sons, Manasseh and Ephraim. And one told Jacob and said, behold, thy son Joseph cometh unto thee. And Israel strengthened himself and sat upon the bed. And Jacob said unto Joseph, God Almighty appeared unto me at Luz in the land of Canaan and blessed me. Now, can you imagine the thrill of this old man who now has this boy and his two sons before him? And he never dreamed he'd ever see him again. He thought he was dead. What a thrill it must have been to him. And this was his favorite son. Now he finds him elevated

this high position down in the land of Egypt. And what a thrill it must have been to old Jacob to have this boy of his. He's on his deathbed. Now, he's been down there 17 years. And here comes this man with his two sons, that is Joseph. And old Jacob, he gets up and sits on the edge of his bed, and he is an old man, and he's dying. But notice where he goes to in his thinking. And Jacob said unto Joseph, God Almighty appeared unto me at Luz in the land of Canaan and blessed me. I tell you, friends, that he's come a long ways. You see here the faith of Jacob. He's now trusting God. He's not bragging about Jacob. Jacob was clever as a young man. He could get what he wanted, so he thought, and would use any kind of a method, too. But now he looks back over his life, and he goes back to where God appeared to him. That's the beginning of it all. God appeared to him there in Bethel when he went out of the land, and then when he came back to the land. He says, God appeared to me there, and God bless me. Here's the faith of Jacob. Now listen to verse 4. And he said unto me, behold, I'll make thee fruitful and multiply thee, and I'll make of thee a multitude of people, and I will give this land to thy seed after thee for an everlasting possession. Now keep those two things in mind. They run through the entire Old Testament and into the New Testament, friends. God promised this line, Abraham, Isaac, and Jacob, the patriarchs, and he said to them that through you two things will be accomplished. Well, actually three things. But the important thing right here for Jacob was, I'm going to make you fruitful. I'll make a nation to come from you. And the second thing, I give you this land. Those are two things that you can nail down. They're very important as far as the Bible is concerned. Now, the third thing is important for you and me. I'll make you a blessing to all nations, to all people. And the reason that right now you and I are sitting down with our Bible and considering the Word of God is because God's made good His promise that He made way back yonder. And God, by the way, has made two-thirds of that promise good. One-third He hadn't, really. They don't have that land today. Oh, they've got a little border there, but I tell you, it's a bone of contention. But when they get it from the hand of God, they'll live there in peace, every man under his vine and fig tree. They'll own their property then, pay no taxes. Believe me, friends, if that took place, it'd be the millennium, wouldn't it? Well, that's what it'll be when they get it. Now, may I read on here at verse 5. And now thy two sons, Ephraim and Manasseh, which were born unto thee in the land of Egypt before I came unto thee into Egypt, they're mine. Well, they are, as his grandsons. As Reuben and Simeon, they shall be mine. Now, what is going to take place is that the two sons of Joseph become each one a tribe. Now, I know immediately someone is going to say, well, there were 13 tribes of the nation Israel. No, my friend, there were not 13 tribes. Only 12. Well, you're going to count it up on your fingers and say, well, I count 12 sons, and then if the two sons of Joseph are made a tribe, each one of them, and they were, there was the tribe of Ephraim, tribe of Manasseh. There was no tribe of Joseph, but one tribe becomes two tribes. Now, that makes 13 in any man's mathematics. But, friends, it's not 13 tribes. Because the tribe of Levi that became the high priestly tribe, they were not counted. They were not given any land. They were not given a territory. They were scattered as priests throughout the tribes and were not counted as a tribe. So that actually there are 12 tribes. Now you may say, well, that seems to me to be a rather devious way. Well, I didn't do it. The Word of God does it that way. And that's the way God wanted it. And that's the way God made it. Now, will you notice, verse 5, and now my two sons, Ephraim and Manasseh, which were born unto thee in the land of Egypt. And they're pretty good-sized boys. They have to be 17 years old. And thy issue, which thou begettest after them, shall be thine, and shall be called after the name of their brethren and their inheritance. Now, old Jacob picks these two boys out.
each one.

to become a tribe. Now, notice where his mind goes again. Verse 7, "And as for me, when I came from Paddan, Rachel died by me in the land of Canaan, in the way, when yet there was but a little way to come unto Ephrath. And I buried her there in the way of Ephrath, the same is Bethlehem." Now, you may today at Christmas time sing, "O little town of Bethlehem," and you think of the birth of Jesus. You know what old Jacob would think of? If he heard you singing, "O little town of Bethlehem," at Christmas time, he'd think of the death of Rachel, not the birth of anyone except Benjamin. But he would think primarily of the death of his beloved and beautiful Rachel. And right here on his deathbed, he goes right back there where he buried her. That was his heartbreak, as you know. He said, "I buried her there, and it's Bethlehem." And verse 8 now, "And Israel beheld Joseph's sons and said, Whose are these? Who are these? And Joseph said unto his father, They're my sons, whom God hath given me in this place. And he said, Bring them, I pray thee, unto me, and I'll bless them." Have you noticed both Isaac and Jacob, when they got old, they had difficulty seeing? There's an eye trouble that's been in that land for years, and it does affect the old. A brightness of the sun, I guess, had a great deal to do with it, but it's still true, I think, even over there today. I noticed that a great many in the Arab countries, I should say, that there were a great many old people that seemed to have difficulty getting around. They weren't entirely blind, but they certainly couldn't see very well. You'd see them being led by someone, or they'd be sort of feeling their way along. I suppose it's been characteristic in that land. We notice it here. He didn't recognize the two boys at all. Verse 10, "Now the eyes of Israel were dim for age, so that he could not see. And he brought them near unto him, and he kissed them and embraced them." And the fellows are a little embarrassed by their grandfather showing such affection for them. And I read, "And Joseph brought them out from between his knees, and he bowed himself with his face to the earth." You see, they tried to get away from him when he lavished his affection upon these boys, and he reaches out for them and finally finds them. "And Joseph took them both, Ephraim in his right hand toward Israel's left hand, and Manasseh in his left hand toward Israel's right hand, and brought them near unto him." Now he's doing that they might be blessed, and the right hand would be the one that would have priority. And I read verse 14 now, "And Israel stretched out his right hand and laid it upon Ephraim's head, who was the younger, and his left hand upon Manasseh's head, guiding his hands wittingly, for Manasseh was his firstborn." Now, Ephraim, you remember, becomes the leader above Manasseh. Joshua came out of the tribe of Ephraim, by the way, and you will find that out of that tribe there were many great men. We'll have occasion to call attention to that. It became the tribe with priority, no question about it. Now, what happened was, when these two boys were moved up to old Jacob, although he couldn't see too well, he could see what his son Joseph was doing. He was pushing the older one where he could put his right hand on him, and the next one where he'd put his left hand on him. And what did old Jacob do here? Well, he just switched hands. He just crossed his hands, and that meant the right hand went on the younger. Now, why do you suppose he did that? Well, I have several suggestions to make to you of why he would do that sort of thing. Well, I think the reason is he was the younger, was he not? And the blessing was his. And so he passes the blessing on to the younger here. You find this running all the way through. In the choice, for instance, of a king for Israel, God never did choose old Saul. That was the people's choice. They voted for him. And people get what they vote for, of course, and they got Saul. But God's choice was David, and David was not the oldest son of Jesse at all. He was the youngest one. Now, why does God do that? God is illustrating for you and me a great spiritual truth. God does not accept
primogenitor.

0: nature. That is natural birth. Never will he accept. There must be the new birth. Therefore, God does not pay attention to what we'd pay attention to. We'd say, well, he's the oldest boy. He has the responsibility. We can depend on the oldest boy. Well, the oldest boy is not the one God always chooses. That is, he doesn't choose the natural man. And he chooses no man because of his natural ability. Oh, that's a truth that we need to learn today. We feel like, now don't misunderstand, God can use talent, but you better be dead sure it's dedicated to him. Because if it took talent to bring revival, we'd have had revival in Southern California years ago. We have got Christian talent that's running out our ears out here, but we don't have revival. And you know why? It's not dedicated to him. I tell you, my friend, it has to be yielded to him to be used of him. Now, we find that Joseph took them both, Ephraim in his right hand, Manasseh in his left, pushes them up there, and Jacob just crosses. Now notice, Israel stretched out his right hand, laid it upon Ephraim's head, who was the younger, and his left hand upon Manasseh's head, guiding his hands wittingly, for Manasseh was the firstborn. And he blessed Joseph and said, God before whom my fathers Abraham and Isaac did walk, the God which fed me all my life long unto this day. Now listen to him. He reaches spiritual heights here, friends, and he never goes any higher than this. Verse 16, the angel which redeemed me from all evil, bless the lad. When you look back upon your life today, do you have a great deal to boast of? Oh, today, there's so much of this reviewing of the lives of Christians and giving them a lot of credit. Poor old Jacob, he's come a long ways, friends. He says, the angel which redeemed me from evil, bless the lads. Old Jacob had nothing to boast of, except he had a wonderful redeemer. And let my name be named on them in the name of my fathers, Abraham and Isaac, and let them grow into a multitude in the midst of the earth. And that certainly took place. Now, when Joseph saw that his father laid his right hand upon the head of Ephraim, it displeased him, and he held up his father's hand to remove it from Ephraim's head unto Manasseh's head. And Joseph said unto his father, not so, my father, for this is the firstborn. Put thy right hand upon his head. Listen to this. And his father refused and said, I know it, my son, I know it. He also shall become a people. And he also shall be great, but truly his younger brother shall be greater than he, and his seed shall become a multitude of nations. That's important to see. And Joseph better accept it because he's not the oldest. He happens to be one of the youngest sons, and the blessing is given to him. Now notice verse 20, he blessed them that day, saying, in thee shall Israel bless, saying, God make thee as Ephraim and as Manasseh. And he set Ephraim before Manasseh. And Israel said unto Joseph, behold, I die, but God shall be with you and bring you again into the land of your fathers. Notice the faith of the man, friends. This man has a wonderful faith in God. Now he says, moreover, I've given to thee one portion above thy brethren, which I took out of the hand of the Amorite with my sword and with my bow. That is, that the inheritance, he would take the place of the older. Now, chapter 49, which we'll be coming to next time, it's the deathbed scene of old Jacob. He's on his deathbed now. The other boys are called in, and you find out that he has a blessing for each one of his 12 sons. And friends, this is tremendous, because a little later on, you're going to see the 12 tribes around another man dying, Moses, and he'll bless the 12 tribes. And not only has God promised to the nation Israel certain things, but to each tribe. And the amazing thing is, he's making it good. Already a great deal of it is fulfilled. And so until next time, may the Lord richly bless you, my beloved.
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2: Mostly clear skies across the Piedmont and the foothills for our Tuesday overnight. It'll be muggy. Overnight lows around 70. Maybe a little patchy fog in the foothills to start on Wednesday morning. Wednesday afternoon is going to be a hot one. We'll be into the mid-90s on Wednesday afternoon. With the heat index, the humidity, it will feel like it's between 95 and 100, 103 degrees across the Piedmont and the foothills. So limit your time outdoors on Wednesday and really through the bulk of this forecast. Wednesday night, 71 clear. Thursday in the Piedmont and foothills, high temperatures into the mid and upper 90s. It will feel like it's around 100 to 105 on Thursday afternoon. In the mountains for tonight, slight chance of showers early in the evening, otherwise patchy fog after midnight, upper 60s. Wednesday in the mountains, sunny, highs in the upper 80s. And then for Thursday, patchy fog in the morning, sunny in the afternoon, and highs on Thursday in the upper 80s. It will feel warmer than that in the sun on Thursday afternoon. That's your forecast from the WXI 12 News First Warning Weather Center. I'm meteorologist Dave Aiken.

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2: 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Yeah.

Willie, Randy, Ronnie. Yep, we're on a first-name basis with the stars of Classic Country. 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

0: Mostly clear skies across the Piedmont and the foothills for our Tuesday overnight. It'll be muggy. Overnight lows are around 70. Maybe a little patchy fog in the foothills to start on Wednesday morning. Wednesday afternoon is going to be a hot one. We'll be into the mid-90s on Wednesday afternoon. With the heat index, the humidity, it will feel like it's between 95 and 100, 103 degrees across the Piedmont and the foothills. So limit your time outdoors on Wednesday and really through the bulk of this forecast. Wednesday night, 71 clear. Thursday in the Piedmont and foothills, high temperatures into the mid and upper 90s. It will feel like it's around 100 to 105 on Thursday afternoon. In the mountains for tonight, slight chance of showers early in the evening, otherwise patchy fog after midnight, upper 60s. Wednesday in the mountains, sunny, highs in the upper 80s. And then for Thursday, patchy fog in the morning, sunny in the afternoon, and highs on Thursday in the upper 80s. It will feel warmer than that in the sun on Thursday afternoon. That's your forecast from the WXI 12 News First Warning Weather Center. I'm meteorologist Dave Aiken.
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2: Mostly clear skies across the Piedmont and the foothills for our Tuesday overnight. It'll be muggy. Overnight lows around 70. Maybe a little patchy fog in the foothills to start on Wednesday morning. Wednesday afternoon is going to be a hot one. We'll be into the mid-90s on Wednesday afternoon. With the heat index, the humidity, it will feel like it's between 95 and 100, 103 degrees across the Piedmont and the foothills. So limit your time outdoors on Wednesday and really through the bulk of this forecast. Wednesday night, 71 clear. Thursday in the Piedmont and foothills, high temperatures into the mid and upper 90s. It will feel like it's around 100 to 105 on Thursday afternoon. In the mountains for tonight, slight chance of showers early in the evening, otherwise patchy fog after midnight, upper 60s. Wednesday in the mountains, sunny, highs in the upper 80s. And then for Thursday, patchy fog in the morning, sunny in the afternoon, and highs on Thursday in the upper 80s. It will feel warmer than that in the sun on Thursday afternoon. That's your forecast from the WXI 12 News First Warning Weather Center. I'm meteorologist Dave Aiken.

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0: halftime night you won't want to miss at Winston-Salem's Bowman Gray Stadium. 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
2: Mostly clear skies across the Piedmont and the foothills for our Tuesday overnight. It'll be muggy. Overnight lows around 70. Maybe a little patchy fog in the foothills to start on Wednesday morning. Wednesday afternoon is going to be a hot one. We'll be into the mid-90s on Wednesday afternoon. With the heat index, the humidity, it will feel like it's between 95 and 103 degrees across the Piedmont and the foothills. So limit your time outdoors on Wednesday and really through the bulk of this forecast. Wednesday night, 71 clear. Thursday in the Piedmont and foothills, high temperatures into the mid and upper 90s. It will feel like it's around 100 to 105 on Thursday afternoon. In the mountains for tonight, slight chance of showers early in the evening, otherwise patchy fog after midnight, upper 60s. Wednesday in the mountains, sunny, highs in the upper 80s. And then for Thursday, patchy fog in the morning, sunny in the afternoon, and highs on Thursday in the upper 80s. It will feel warmer than that in the sun on Thursday afternoon. That's your forecast from the WXI 12 News First Warning Weather Center. I'm meteorologist Dave Aiken.
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2: Mostly clear skies across the Piedmont and the foothills for our Tuesday overnight. It'll be muggy. Overnight lows around 70. Maybe a little patchy fog in the foothills to start on Wednesday morning. Wednesday afternoon is going to be a hot one. We'll be into the mid-90s on Wednesday afternoon. With the heat index, the humidity, it will feel like it's between 95 and 100, 103 degrees across the Piedmont and the foothills. So limit your time outdoors on Wednesday and really through the bulk of this forecast. Wednesday night, 71 clear. Thursday in the Piedmont and foothills, high temperatures into the mid and upper 90s. It will feel like it's around 100 to 105 on Thursday afternoon. In the mountains for tonight, slight chance of showers early in the evening, otherwise patchy fog after midnight, upper 60s. Wednesday in the mountains, sunny, highs in the upper 80s. And then for Thursday, patchy fog in the morning, sunny in the afternoon, and highs on Thursday in the upper 80s. It will feel warmer than that in the sun on Thursday afternoon. That's your forecast from the WXI 12 News First Warning Weather Center. I'm meteorologist Dave Aiken.

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3: Mostly clear skies across the Piedmont and the foothills for our Tuesday overnight. It'll be muggy. Overnight lows around 70. Maybe a little patchy fog in the foothills to start on Wednesday morning. Wednesday afternoon is going to be a hot one. We'll be into the mid-90s on Wednesday afternoon. With the heat index, the humidity, it will feel like it's between 95 and 100, 103 degrees across the Piedmont and the foothills. So limit your time outdoors on Wednesday and really through the bulk of this forecast. Wednesday night, 71 clear. Thursday in the Piedmont and foothills, high temperatures into the mid and upper 90s. It will feel like it's around 100 to 105 on Thursday afternoon. In the mountains for tonight, slight chance of showers early in the evening, otherwise patchy fog after midnight, upper 60s. Wednesday in the mountains, sunny, highs in the upper 80s. And then for Thursday, patchy fog in the morning, sunny in the afternoon, and highs on Thursday in the upper 80s. It will feel warmer than that in the sun on Thursday afternoon. That's your forecast from the WXI 12 News First Warning Weather Center. I'm meteorologist Dave Aiken.
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2: Mostly clear skies across the Piedmont and the foothills for our Tuesday overnight. It'll be muggy. Overnight lows around 70. Maybe a little patchy fog in the foothills to start on Wednesday morning. Wednesday afternoon is going to be a hot one. We'll be into the mid-90s on Wednesday afternoon. With the heat index, the humidity, it will feel like it's between 95 and 103 degrees across the Piedmont and the foothills. So limit your time outdoors on Wednesday and really through the bulk of this forecast. Wednesday night, 71 clear. Thursday in the Piedmont and foothills, high temperatures into the mid and upper 90s. It will feel like it's around 100 to 105 on Thursday afternoon. In the mountains for tonight, slight chance of showers early in the evening, otherwise patchy fog after midnight, upper 60s. Wednesday in the mountains, sunny, highs in the upper 80s. And then for Thursday, patchy fog in the morning, sunny in the afternoon, and highs on Thursday in the upper 80s. It will feel warmer than that in the sun on Thursday afternoon. That's your forecast from the WXI 12 News First Warning Weather Center. I'm meteorologist Dave Aiken.

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Willie, Randy, Ronnie. 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
3: WBRM. Mostly clear skies across the Piedmont and the foothills for our Tuesday overnight. It'll be muggy. Overnight lows around 70. Maybe a little patchy fog in the foothills to start on Wednesday morning. Wednesday afternoon is going to be a hot one. We'll be into the mid-90s on Wednesday afternoon. With the heat index, the humidity, it will feel like it's between 95 and 100, 103 degrees across the Piedmont and the foothills. So limit your time outdoors on Wednesday and really through the bulk of this forecast. Wednesday night, 71 clear. Thursday in the Piedmont and foothills, high temperatures into the mid and upper 90s. It will feel like it's around 100 to 105 on Thursday afternoon. In the mountains for tonight, slight chance of showers early in the evening, otherwise patchy fog after midnight, upper 60s. Wednesday in the mountains, sunny, highs in the upper 80s. And then for Thursday, patchy fog in the morning, sunny in the afternoon, and highs on Thursday in the upper 80s. It will feel warmer than that in the sun on Thursday afternoon. That's your forecast from the WXI 12 News First Warning Weather Center. I'm meteorologist Dave Aiken.

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2: Mostly clear skies across the Piedmont and the foothills for our Tuesday overnight. It'll be muggy. Overnight lows around 70. Maybe a little patchy fog in the foothills to start on Wednesday morning. Wednesday afternoon is going to be a hot one. We'll be into the mid-90s on Wednesday afternoon. With the heat index, the humidity, it will feel like it's between 95 and 100, 103 degrees across the Piedmont and the foothills. So limit your time outdoors on Wednesday and really through the bulk of this forecast. Wednesday night, 71 clear. Thursday in the Piedmont and foothills, high temperatures into the mid and upper 90s. It will feel like it's around 100 to 105 on Thursday afternoon. In the mountains for tonight, slight chance of showers early in the evening, otherwise patchy fog after midnight, upper 60s. Wednesday in the mountains, sunny, highs in the upper 80s. And then for Thursday, patchy fog in the morning, sunny in the afternoon, and highs on Thursday in the upper 80s. It will feel warmer than that in the sun on Thursday afternoon. That's your forecast from the WXI 12 News First Warning Weather Center. I'm meteorologist Dave Aiken.

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6: Mostly clear skies across the Piedmont and the foothills for our Tuesday overnight. It'll be muggy. Overnight lows are around 70. Maybe a little patchy fog in the foothills to start on Wednesday morning. Wednesday afternoon is going to be a hot one. We'll be into the mid-90s on Wednesday afternoon. With the heat index, the humidity, it will feel like it's between 95 and 103 degrees across the Piedmont and the foothills. So limit your time outdoors on Wednesday and really through the bulk of this forecast. Wednesday night, 71 clear. Thursday in the Piedmont and foothills, high temperatures into the mid and upper 90s. It will feel like it's around 100 to 105 on Thursday afternoon. In the mountains for tonight, slight chance of showers early in the evening, otherwise patchy fog after midnight, upper 60s. Wednesday in the mountains, sunny, highs in the upper 80s. And then for Thursday, patchy fog in the morning, sunny in the afternoon, and highs on Thursday in the upper 80s. It will feel warmer than that in the sun on Thursday afternoon. That's your forecast from the WXI 12 News First Warning Weather Center. I'm meteorologist Dave Aiken.
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0: 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WKBA Vinton, Roanoke.
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2: Mostly clear skies across the Piedmont and the foothills for our Tuesday overnight. It'll be muggy. Overnight lows around 70. Maybe a little patchy fog in the foothills to start on Wednesday morning. Wednesday afternoon is going to be a hot one. We'll be into the mid-90s on Wednesday afternoon. With the heat index, the humidity, it will feel like it's between 95 and 100, 103 degrees across the Piedmont and the foothills. So limit your time outdoors on Wednesday and really through the bulk of this forecast. Wednesday night, 71 clear. Thursday in the Piedmont and foothills, high temperatures into the mid and upper 90s. It will feel like it's around 100 to 105 on Thursday afternoon. In the mountains for tonight, slight chance of showers early in the evening, otherwise patchy fog after midnight, upper 60s. Wednesday in the mountains, sunny, highs in the upper 80s. And then for Thursday, patchy fog in the morning, sunny in the afternoon, and highs on Thursday in the upper 80s. It will feel warmer than that in the sun on Thursday afternoon. That's your forecast from the WXI 12 News First Warning Weather Center. I'm meteorologist Dave Aiken.

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graduating college, that was mama's dream. But I was on my way to anywhere else when I turned 18. Cause when you got a fast car, you think you got everything.

Mostly clear skies across the Piedmont and the foothills for our Tuesday overnight. It'll be muggy. Overnight lows around 70. Maybe a little patchy fog in the foothills to start on Wednesday morning. Wednesday afternoon is going to be a hot one. We'll be into the mid-90s on Wednesday afternoon. With the heat index, the humidity, it will feel like it's between 95 and 100, 103 degrees across the Piedmont and the foothills. So limit your time outdoors on Wednesday and really through the bulk of this forecast. Wednesday night, 71 clear. Thursday in the Piedmont and foothills, high temperatures into the mid and upper 90s. It will feel like it's around 100 to 105 on Thursday afternoon. In the mountains for tonight, slight chance of showers early in the evening, otherwise patchy fog after midnight, upper 60s. Wednesday in the mountains, sunny, highs in the upper 80s. And then for Thursday, patchy fog in the morning, sunny in the afternoon, and highs on Thursday in the upper 80s. It will feel warmer than that in the sun on Thursday afternoon. That's your forecast from the WXI 12 News First Warning Weather Center.

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0: In our over-medicated society, with mental health going on everywhere and plaguing us at every turn, why not meditate on God's Word? Joshua 1 verse 8, Psalm 1 says, His delight is in the law of the Lord. In His law He meditates day and night to become like a fruitful tree planted by the rivers of water. Colossians says, Let the Word of Christ dwell in you richly. You see, the Word of God points us to the Son of God and brings us to the grace of God. And everything changes when you get the Word of God in you. The Word of God starts coming out of you. Take a verse of the Bible to bed with you tonight. Memorize it, meditate on it, think about each part of it, and let God work in your soul like a probiotic that will cleanse, comfort, convict, and encourage you. Meditate so you don't have to medicate. It's the Word of God, and it changes lives.
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The food is delicious. The beautiful fireworks are free. And the memories will last a lifetime. Celebrate Independence Day in Galax, Virginia.

in the foothills for our Tuesday overnight. It'll be muggy. Overnight lows around 70. Maybe a little patchy fog in the foothills to start on Wednesday morning. Wednesday afternoon is going to be a hot one. We'll be into the mid-90s on Wednesday afternoon. With the heat index, the humidity, it will feel like it's between 95 and 100, 103 degrees across the Piedmont and the foothills. So limit your time outdoors on Wednesday and really through the bulk of this forecast. Wednesday night, 71 clear. Thursday in the Piedmont and foothills, high temperatures into the mid and upper 90s. It will feel like it's around 100 to 105 on Thursday afternoon. In the mountains for tonight, slight chance of showers early in the evening, otherwise patchy fog after midnight, upper 60s. Wednesday in the mountains, sunny, highs in the upper 80s. And then for Thursday, patchy fog in the morning, sunny in the afternoon, and highs on Thursday in the upper 80s. It will feel warmer than that in the sun on Thursday afternoon. That's your forecast from the WXI 12 News First Warning Weather Center. I'm meteorologist Dave Aiken.

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1: You know, sometimes in your life, you may find it hurts to be in love. Especially when you and the one you love already belong to somebody else. You're tied to her, and I'm tied to him. And we don't want to hurt either one of them. That's how it is.

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3: Mostly clear skies across the Piedmont and the foothills for our Tuesday overnight. It'll be muggy. Overnight lows around 70. Maybe a little patchy fog in the foothills to start on Wednesday morning. Wednesday afternoon is going to be a hot one. We'll be into the mid-90s on Wednesday afternoon. With the heat index, the humidity, it will feel like it's between 95 and 103 degrees across the Piedmont and the foothills. So limit your time outdoors on Wednesday and really through the bulk of this forecast. Wednesday night, 71 clear. Thursday in the Piedmont and foothills, high temperatures into the mid and upper 90s. It will feel like it's around 100 to 105 on Thursday afternoon. In the mountains for tonight, slight chance of showers early in the evening, otherwise patchy fog after midnight, upper 60s. Wednesday in the mountains, sunny, highs in

0: The upper 80s. And then for Thursday, patchy fog in the morning, sunny in the afternoon, and highs on Thursday in the upper 80s. It will feel warmer than that in the sun on Thursday afternoon. That's your forecast from the WXI 12 News First Warning Weather Center. I'm meteorologist Dave Aiken.
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Alan Jackson, Brooks and Dunn, George Strait, their home in Southern Virginia and the Piedmont Triad. 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

Oh, we go on a little hag for you this morning, 7:37 on the Good Morning Show. Hope you're doing fantastic and welcome in another great day. Wednesday here. Yeah, it's hump day. Hump day is here in the middle of the week, getting ready for the holiday week and hot weather. I'm telling you, it is hot out there already this morning and muggy, so nothing what it's going to get, though. But anyway, hang in there. We got great country classics for you on the way, all the way till 10 o'clock. And we want to keep you cool down. Some good classics. Got Chris out there. Got us turned on this morning in Roanoke. Hey, listen on 93.1 WKBA. And all of our listeners in the Roanoke, Vinton area, we certainly do appreciate you. And Chris, little mama, and the guys there, they getting ready for a big 4th of July. But they wanted to hear a little Charlie Pride this morning. We're going to do this one for you called Burgers and Fries.

was so simple back then. Good old Charlie Pride classic here. The good morning show. Cousin Andy be with you till 10 today. Got a great show with all your favorite classics. So don't you dare touch that dial on your way into work this morning. Wherever you headed out to, maybe getting the holiday weekend started a tad bit early. But I'm telling you, it's so hot and going to get hotter. It's so hot, actually. I saw a squirrel yesterday using oven mitts to cross the road.

0: 12 First Warning Weather Center. I'm meteorologist Brian Slocum on the forecast for this first day of July, and it's going to get hot and will stay hot for the next several days. Temperatures expected to warm quickly, reaching near 90 in the mountains and low to mid-90s across the Triad and foothills this afternoon. Heat index values across our eastern areas may top out over 100 degrees today, and this is just the beginning of a hotter stretch of weather. Could see a ridge-running thunderstorm each of the next couple of days along the mountain line, but that's about all. Mostly sunny forecast getting us into the holiday weekend. Temperatures in the Triad upper 90s, but 90s across the board expected. Heat index values could top out as warm as 105 in some areas. Should see better rain chances late weekend and into early next week as the heat starts to break. From the WXII 12 First Warning Weather Center, I'm meteorologist Brian Slocum.
1: Thank you, Brian. Looking at temperature this morning, already 72 in Galax, 73 for Abingdon, Virginia, Wilkesboro 76, our friends Winston-Salem in Greensboro 76. It's 77 in Martinsville. Mount Airy, you're 77. Looking at Salem, the Roanoke area, it's 77. New River Valley, checking in Blacksburg, it's 74 degrees. As we get back into some more great country classics for you this morning, 743, the Good Morning, Good Morning, Good Morning show.

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2: Ten minutes away from 8 o'clock. Coming up, it's a Jay's Way. Jamie Vaughn with me this morning for the Jay.

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5: All right. Good morning. Good morning. Good morning, friends and neighbors. Welcome on into the Jay's Way. You with Cousin Eddie. It's all part of the Good Morning, Good Morning, Good Morning show. And folks, this is a special morning. I got Jamie Vaughn back with me this morning, owner of Jay's Heating, Air, and Plumbing. On the line, Jamie's been sitting on a big secret all summer long. Jamie, you with me this morning, buddy?
6: I'm right here, Andy, calling in like always. You got it exactly right. I've been busting at the seams to tell the guys this one all summer. We've been holding it back, just like you said. And yeah, you know, good morning to you, and good morning to every one of our friends and neighbors out there listening.
5: Yeah, I think you've just been waiting on this hot weather before you let this secret out, hadn't you?
6: I'm not going to either confirm or deny, Andy.
5: Well, here's how our morning lays out, folks. We got two segments coming up. The first one, we're finally introducing Charlie, the brand new mm-hmm. face of Jay's. Now, if you've been following along online, you've probably seen the teasers all summer, feathers, boots, a few clues, and a whole lot of mystery. But today, we pull back the curtain. And you meet him, right, Jamie?
6: Yeah, that's it, Andy. And we're gonna talk about that in the first segment. And then our second segment, we've got something fun. We're gonna start calling it Charlie's Corner. And you know, Charlie's been riding along with our technicians and plumbers all spring and all summer. And I'll tell you what, Andy.

0: He's compiled a list of questions that homeowners like to ask us the most. We got heat and cooling, plumbing, cleaner water. We're going to answer a whole bunch of them on the air in the second segment.
1: All right. Now, that's a good show. And, folks, anytime through the morning you want to reach Jay's, here's how to do it. Let me give that number out to everybody. It's 276-200-1936. And online, jayisontheway.com. Now, write that down. Stick it on the refrigerator. Never know when you might need that number. Jamie, let's not keep these folks waiting another minute. Let's go on and meet Charlie. All right, Jamie, those teasers that have had folks guessing for weeks now, I guess, feathers, boots, a little clues popping up online all summer long. Go ahead and put us out of the misery and let everybody know who Charlie, who in the world is Charlie? My goodness, who is
0: Andy, hey, you perfect right there. Andy, and it's my pleasure. Charlie's our brand new Jay's mascot. And his very first public appearance and character is going to be Friday night, July 24th. We do a sponsorship down at the Winston-Salem Dash game. We invite everybody to definitely come out to see the Winston-Salem Dash on July 24th.
1: And awesome.
0: You're going to get a chance to find out who Charlie is. I want folks to understand right out of the gate, Charlie isn't just a costume. And he isn't just a cute face for a billboard. Charlie represents our people, our technicians, our plumbers, our office team, and the promise we make to every family we serve. And that's why it's also why we take home comfort to new heights, like our motto says.
1: That is so awesome. New heights. I'm guessing that's no accident, seeing how Charlie's got himself some feathers now.
0: Hey, you caught it right away, Andy. Charlie's got a little bit of flight in him, and that's the whole idea. Jay's Heating, Air, and Plumbing, we take home comfort to new heights, like I say, and Charlie's here to help us do exactly that. Every time you see him, I want folks to think about comfort that rises above what they've settled for, a home that finally feels the way it ought to feel.
1: Now, I got to ask you, Jamie, where in the world did the idea for Charlie even come from? I mean, a company doesn't just wake up one day with the mascot.
0: That's true. And for us, it come out of a simple question. Who are we really? Mm-hmm. And, the answer is we're a team that shows up. We fly into action when a family's air conditioner quits on the hottest day of July or a pipe lets go on a Sunday night. We wanted a character that captured that spirit. Basically, he's quick, dependable, friendly, and he's a real part of this community. Charlie became the face of all of it. He's got personality, he's got heart, and I'll tell you, the kids are going to absolutely love him.
1: Man, that is so awesome, Jamie. Now, Jay's has always been a family-first outfit. Tell folks a little about these roots and, where this comes from.
0: Yeah, happy to, Andy. We're a family-first company with deep community roots right here at home, and, more than 20 years now, we've been serving the families across the Carolinas and Southern Virginia, and we're already raising up the next generation through our Altitude Academy, where we bring in new technicians and plumbers, and we train them to do things the Jay's way, the right way. And so when you look at Charlie, you're really looking at the heart of all of it, showing up, solving problems, and taking care of our neighbors like family.
1: Man, I love the name. It even ties together Altitude Academy, I believe you said, New Heights, and now a mascot who can fly. Listen to this.
0: It all flies together. No pun intended. That's been the theme all along. We're not satisfied with the bare minimum, when it comes to comfort, and we don't want our customers to be either. Charlie is a fun way to remind folks of that every single time they see him out in the community, and we're going to have lots of events where we're going to have him out, so you'll get your chance to see him.
1: That is so awesome, and I like how you build folks up. It's been a lot of fun to watch. Folks been seeing the teasers for weeks now.
0: Oh, it has. It's been a blast, Andy, and we've dropped little hints all summer long, a feather here, a pair of boots there, a shadow, a clue. We wanted folks to wonder and talk about it, and they did. Our messages lit right up with people guessing, and that's the point. Charlie just doesn't belong to us. He belongs to the community now, and we wanted everyone in on the fun of getting to meet him.
1: All right. Now, you got to give us just a little something here. What does Charlie look like? Are we going to be surprised, or is it bad?
0: Well, I'll tell you what. I'll give you a little bit of Andy, but I want folks to come see for themselves. He's got those feathers we've been teasing all summer. He's, uh-huh. You've seen the boots. He's got a sharp pair of boots. Uh-huh. And He's got a personality that fills up the whole room. I'll say that. He's friendly. What else can we say? He's a little bit of

0: character. Okay. He's all about comfort, but it's a full reveal. Remember, in person, that's I'll tell you what, that's going to be worth the trip out to the Dash game on the 24th to meet him.
1: Man,
0: he's going to be right at the gate.
1: That's going to be great. So, folks, go ahead and put that on your calendar, July the 24th. You don't want to miss out. So, let's talk about that big day. When and where do folks go to meet him in person?
0: Yeah. Again, Andy, that's July 24th, and that's our employee and family night with the Winston-Salem Dash. It's a night for our whole Jay family, but it's also Charlie's first big mission out in the wild. We're officially letting him leave the nest for the very first time and getting out there and getting to meet folks.
1: Oh, leave the nest. Now, is he ready for the big leagues, you reckon?
0: Well, Andy, we've trained him. We'll see. We're going to find out if he behaves or not, but we got our fingers crossed on that one, but guys, definitely come on out. You know, bring the kids, bring the whole family, and like I say again, Charlie will be there. A whole lot of our team will be there, and it's going to be a fun night of baseball under the lights. I think they normally do the fireworks too when the game's over. Mm-hmm. That's something pretty cool. Man. And again, that's Friday night, July 24th at the Dash Stadium and Winston-Salem.
1: Jamie, I got to tell you, man, that sounds like a ball. No pun intended there either. What can families expect that night?
0: Not just a good old-fashioned fun eating, Andy. I mean, baseball under the light. The kids are getting to meet Charlie. Our team out there shaking hands, saying hello, saying thank you. You know, we're a part of this community, and nights like this, it's how we get to say thank you to everyone who's trusted us all these years. And we just love to see every familiar face and a few new ones, too.
1: Now, I understand Charlie's also been doing a little homework this summer.
0: He sure has, Andy. He's been perched right on a shoulder, riding along house to house with our technicians and our plumbers, basically all spring and all summer. And he's soaking up every question homeowners ask us, and he's been keeping a list. And, that's exactly what we're getting into after the break is Charlie's Corner and the questions he's compiled all season and the real answers from the field.
1: Man, loving all this for sure. Perfect tee-up time. Folks, we're going to take a quick music break, a song or two here, Classic Country 98.1. And listen, if anything we've talked about already has you thinking about this, maybe on your home, go ahead and reach out to Jay's number, 276-200-1936. And online, it's jayisontheway.com. We come back, Jamie and I are going to open up Charlie's Corner, answering the questions Charlie's been collecting all season long. So don't you go anywhere. Here's Exiles called Give Me One More Chance. Classic Country 98.1 and the Good Morning, Good Morning, Good Morning show with jayisontheway.com.

0: Another great Brooks and Dunn song here for you this morning, Lost and Found. All right, friends, we're back here. Jamie Vaughn, owner of Jay's Heating, Air, and Plumbing on the Jay's Way here with Cousin Andy, part of the Good Morning, Good Morning, Good Morning show. Classic country. Jamie, you still with us, aren't you?
1: A little distorted there, but I guess you're loud and clear now, and got coffee number two in the cup. You know how I roll, and got Charlie's List right here in front of me.
0: All right, buddy. We can't wait to hear more about this. Now, let's open up Charlie's Corner. He's been collecting these all spring and summer now. So what's the number one thing folks are asking?
1: I got it, Andy, and we've compiled those questions. And here it is. And this is, I'll tell you, it's by a country mile.

0: It's this is the one. Is why is my upstairs so much hotter than my downstairs? It drives families crazy this time of year. We get that all the time. Why is there a difference? And the answer usually comes down to an airflow imbalance. You know, it could even be poor insulation in the attic. It could be, you know, we always talk about leaky ductwork. Or, you know, it could be a system that just wasn't sized right for the home to begin with. You know, the good news is every single one of these is something a Jay's technician can get to the bottom of. You know, you don't have to live with that hot upstairs. Let us come find out why.
1: Yeah, definitely a good one right now for all this hot weather that's come in. But that's a common one for sure. What else is on Charlie's list?
0: Yeah, a big one, Andy, is my unit's running, but the house just isn't cooling.
1: Yeah.
0: When we get that call, we're looking at sometimes a dirty coil. You know, it could be a low refrigerant charge. Sometimes it could be a clogged drain line, you know, or worn-out capacitor. And any of those can take the muscle right out of the system, and it doesn't perform like you're expected to, especially on these really hot days like we're having this week. And that's exactly why we lean so hard on preventative maintenance, is we would much rather catch it on a tune-up in the spring and go ahead and replace those parts as opposed to it being a problem on the hottest day of the year.
1: Yeah, folks ask me about their power bill, too. Is it normal for it to jump up in the summer?
0: Great question, Andy. And Charlie hears that a lot, too. You know, but a little bump in the summer is perfectly normal.
1: Mm-hmm.
0: Your system's working harder than, you know, when it's 95 degrees as opposed to when it's 70 degrees. And,
1: right.
0: You know, but a great big spike usually means your system is running inefficiently, and that's worth a call to us. Just let us lay our eyes on it. And a lot of times it's something we can put right, and you feel it on the bill every month after that.
1: Yeah, I know, too. What about the filter? Seems like everybody asks about the filter. And I know some people are saying that the hot weather we're having now, homes and businesses not cooling quite as well as usual.
0: Mm-hmm. They do, Andy. And here's how I like to answer that one. That filter is the foundation of your whole comfort system. It's basically, you know, we talked about before, it's stage one of Jay's four stages of indoor air quality. So when it's healthy, everything downstream of it works better. And that's something our technicians stay right on top of as part of our maintenance plan. So it's always doing its job, and you never have to give it a second thought. And you remember what I said before, you know, the filter, you've got two filters in your home.
1: Mm-hmm.
0: You've got the filter that we're sitting here talking about right here, and then
1: right.
0: The second filter is your lungs.
1: Yeah.
0: So trust me, we want the main filter to do its job.
1: That's right.
0: We don't want to waste our lungs on that.
1: Yeah, that's a good one. Good to let everybody know. But here's one I wonder about myself, folks, closing vents. Dad's always done that, closing vents in rooms they don't use, maybe to try to save a little money or maybe cool another part of the house. Charlie, hear that one?
0: All the time, Andy. And I'm glad you asked because it surprises people. Closing off a bunch of vents doesn't actually help your system. Truthfully, it kind of hurts it. It works against it. You know, your system's built to move a certain amount of air. And when you start to choke it off by closing vents, you're putting a strain on it.
1: Mm-hmm.
0: And, you know, you could throw the whole house out of balance. And
1: true.
0: If certain rooms aren't comfortable, that's the sign to call us and let a Jay's technician come look at that airflow. And it's not a reason to start closing vents.
1: Okay. What about the AC, actually, you know, when they freeze up, ice? You know, there on the unit, I've seen that happen a lot too when it's hot weather.
0: Yeah, that's a scary looking one, Andy. And Charlie gets a lot of heat on that in the summer. Ice on your system usually means the airflow is being choked off, or it could be a refrigerant charge is low.
1: Mm-hmm.
0: The worst thing you can do is keep it running like that because you can do real damage. That's a shut it down and call Jay's situation right there. And our technician will get to the root of why it's iced up in the first place. And remember, this is a good point to say this. We talked about those gas and go guys recently. You know, somebody, oh, it just needs a little gas. Remember, these things are sealed systems. They're not supposed to need a fill up every year, a Freon. If you're seeing that, something's wrong. Please, you know, definitely give us a call.
1: And to add to that, I've seen a lot of people will say, you know, just run your turn your if it freezes up like that, just turn your fan on and and run it. It'll melt the ice. Is anything to that?
0: Yeah, no, yeah, it will. And then we do tell people that because here's the thing: if we come out there and a system is completely a block of ice and froze up, we can't charge it.
1: Mm-hmm.
0: We can't even really get in and do anything until that system is unthawed. So that normally is, and we teach our CSRs on the phone, that's the first thing to tell people. like something's going on, and if people say it's

0: I said, like, please get the fan on the on position, shut the system down. It's not, we can't do anything until that ice is melted.
1: So that will, leaving the fan on will help it melt somewhat, right?
0: Mm-hmm. It will.
1: Okay, I like that. That's good to know. Now, let's switch over to the plumbing side a little bit this morning. Charlie's got questions there, too, I bet.
0: Oh, a whole stack of them, Andy. And mm-hmm. one we get all the time is, why does my water smell funny? Could it be sulfur? You know, could it be something coming in on the well? It could even be bacteria built up in the water heater. And, right. and that's the kind of thing where you want a real water analysis. We don't want to guess. We need to hit it with the truth, find out what's going on, and again, let Jay's test it right at the tap, and we can tell you exactly what's going on. And depending on what we find, that might be we might recommend a well house UV light. We've talked about those recently out at the well. That'll knock out the bacteria and, you know, keeps your good natural minerals in the water. Or, you know, it could be something more like one of those whole home Halo 5 filters. You know, we match the fix to your water. We're not going to guess at it. We're just going to hit it with what that test tells us to do.
1: Exactly, and good to know. And hot water, folks always tell me they, you know, run out of hot water too fast.
0: Yeah, that's a classic, Andy. Usually it's sediment built up in the bottom of the tank, a heating element that's failing in the water heater. Sometimes it's a tank that's just too small for a growing family, mm-hmm. you know, or sometimes a hidden leak is, you know, basically it's quietly stealing your hot water. It's leaking out in the basement somewhere instead of going where you need it to go. And again, a Jay's plumber can pin down exactly which one it is, and you get you back to long hot showers again.
1: All right. Well, that's very interesting. I got to ask you about, I know Charlie's got more things on the plumbing slide, slow drains mm-hmm. all over the house. What's that telling folks?
0: Good one, Andy. It's if it's just one sink running slow, that's usually a clog right there close by. You know, but when drains all over the house are kind of sluggish, that often points to something further down the line, maybe your main sewer line. And that's not one to ignore because it can back up on you at the worst possible time. And a Jay's plumber can run a camera down. Remember, we got the cameras. We can see exactly what's going on, and we can clear it right away. And, you know, sometimes even that's right outside the house. You know, a lot of people don't realize you bury these lines, they leave your house,
1: yep.
0: and tree roots are under there, and
1: yep.
0: they just start, you know, they're growing constantly, and all of a sudden, you just don't ever know. It's burst your line, and there now all of a sudden everything's starting to back up. So mm-hmm. that's something good to look at.
1: Unbelievable, and good information to let people know. But I got to ask you one everybody argues about. Charlie, can flushable wipes really clog your pipes?
0: Hey, I'll tell you, Andy, Charlie's probably got a one-word answer for you on that one, and it's yes.
1: That's what I thought, yeah.
0: Don't let the box fool you.
1: Yep.
0: Those wipes do not break down the way they're supposed to. And our plumbers pull them out of clogged lines all the time. You know, if it's giving you trouble, that's a call for Jay's, not a battle for you to. You're not going to win that fight on your own. Give us a call.
1: Yeah, that's a good one there. Tell my family that all the time. They may say that. Well, they says they're flushable, but no, don't do it. But
0: they're not paying for the repairs.
1: Yeah, amen to that. But good to know. Good to know for sure. But one more from Charlie's Corner, the dust. Why is there dust everywhere right after, you clean, you dust, and like, it's already dusty again.
0: Mm-hmm. That's a great one to land on, Andy.
1: Yeah.
0: Because it ties the whole thing together. Constant dust usually means it's riding in through gaps in your filtration.
1: Mm-hmm.
0: Leaky duct work, or, you know, could be the humidity in the home is out of balance. That's where the rest of the J's four stages come in, all the way up to stage four. You know, our whole home air scrubber that sends a purifying treatment through every duct in the home. It delivers cleaner air, less dust, and basically a healthier home for the whole family.
1: And I'll tell you, Jamie, Charlie's Corner ideas, it's a winner, I'd say. Can folks send Charlie their own questions, too, if they've got them, like you and I talked about this morning?
0: I hope you'd ask that, Andy.
1: Yeah.
0: Definitely text us, you know. You could text, Andy, give Andy a call later on.
1: Sure. Course
0: you could text, call us here at Jay's.
1: Right.
0: Your message, and we'd love to, you know, implement this Charlie's Corner, you know, every week. Now, we're not going to hit as such a deep dive as we hit several questions today. We've built these up throughout the summer and spring. But we'll answer a couple of these questions each week, and we'd love to. We're here to support the community.

0: And, you know, if you've got questions, you know, we've got answers, and Charlie's here to help too. You know, and again, that number is 276-200-1936. And again, 276-200-1936. Or, of course, you can find us online at www.jayisontheway.com. And that's spelled all the way out, JAYJIsOnTheWay.com.
1: Man, I tell you, I'm getting a great education on the plumbing end of things and the heating and cooling. I can have me a second job here if I keep listening closely and maybe go to the academy. Hey, who knows? Second job on the way.
0: We'd love to have you. Yeah. We'd love to have you.
1: I appreciate it, getting really educated on all this. But perfect. And folks, here's the big one. Come meet Charlie live in person for the very first time. This is coming up on Friday night, July 24th. Go ahead and put that on your calendar at the Winston-Salem Dash game. Bring the family, come say hello to the Jays team, and watch Charlie take his first flight out of the nest, I guess, huh?
0: Absolutely. Yeah. And Andy, I want to throw in here too, I probably should have threw this in a little earlier, where Charlie come from too. We actually put this out on social media, and we wanted the community to help us, so we threw it out and you know, let everyone know this was coming, and people voted on the name Charlie, just so you know.
1: Yeah.
0: We had another name that was really close, but Charlie ended up winning, and so it was super cool. We've been working on this all you know, for the past 3 or 4 months. But hey, this again, this is a community effort because the community helped us to name Charlie. So we're greatly appreciative of that.
1: What was the second run? And you gonna give us that the name? What was the second one?
0: I don't know if I should throw that out there or not, Andy.
1: I had to ask anyway.
0: It's not that it's a bad thing, but yeah. You know, that might open up the door. Oh man, I kind of like that a little better.
1: Yeah,
0: but I'll tell you what, it was fairly close. I'll tell you what, if you look back at social media, we had it narrowed down to 4 on one of those posts.
1: Okay,
0: that'll give people something to do today. Go look on Facebook.
1: Let's go check it out. It's on there. Huh? We'll figure it out.
0: Exactly.
1: All right.
0: Exactly.
1: All right. We appreciate you, Jamie, and cannot wait to meet Charlie, folks. Jamie and Charlie will be right back with us here next Wednesday, 8 o'clock on the Jay's Way. Cousin Andy, so be sure to join us. Until then, you've been listening to the Good Morning, Good Morning, Good Morning show here with the Jay's Way. Anything else before we let you go this morning, Jamie?
0: No, Andy. Just guys, write that down. You know, Friday night, July 24th, Winston-Salem Dash game. You know, bring your family and, you know, come say hello to the Jays team. And definitely come out and meet Charlie for his very first time out of the nest.
1: Yeah, that'll be a lot of fun for everybody. And before we go, I'm going to tell you, happy birthday. You had a big birthday.
0: Oh, don't bring it up on the radio.
1: I got to do it. No. If y'all see Jamie out, wish him a happy birthday. He had a big one, too, this week, didn't you?
0: Oh, guys, I blew out 50 candles this week, and I'm not going to hear the end of it. I'm halfway there now.
1: You are, man. You catching up with me. We won't tell my age, Joe.
0: I know. But, guys, we really appreciate everybody. And, Andy, thank you. I enjoy always talking with you every week. Look forward to it. And,
1: yes, sir.
0: Yeah, definitely come out and visit us.
1: Yeah, thanks much. And happy 4th to you. Have a good 4th of July.
0: You too, Andy. Talk to you soon.
1: Okay, talk to you. Bye now.
0: Bye-bye.

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1: Absolutely.
0: Yee-haw.

Country Classics here. Good morning, good morning, good morning show. Today is National Postal Worker Day. Go ahead and put that one out there. Postal Worker Day, celebrating the spirit of the USPS, United States Postal Service. All the men and women who live out there, I'm telling you, they work hard every day. It doesn't matter the weather, the snow, the rain, or the gloom. It has to go every day. And we got a lot of them that listen to Classic Country 98.1 while delivering the mail. I'll say a good morning, good morning, good morning to every one of you postal workers out there and the mail carriers. Go get it done. Appreciate y'all out there. Here's Martina McBride. We're talking about Independence Day.

0: XII 12, First Warning Weather Center. I'm meteorologist Brian Slocum on the forecast for this first day of July, and it's going to get hot and will stay hot for the next several days. Temperatures expected to warm quickly, reaching near 90 in the mountains and low to mid-90s across the Triad and foothills this afternoon. Heat index values across our eastern areas may top out over 100 degrees today, and this is just the beginning of a hotter stretch of weather. Could see a ridge-running thunderstorm each of the next couple of days along the mountain line, but that's about all. Mostly sunny forecast getting us into the holiday weekend. Temperatures in the Triad upper 90s, but 90s across the board expected. Heat index values could top out as warm as 105 in some areas. Should see better rain chances late weekend and into early next week as the heat starts to break. From the WXII 12 First Warning Weather Center, I'm meteorologist Brian Slocum.
1: All right, temperature is 76 here in Galax. Abingdon, Virginia, 75. Wilkesboro, you're 81. Winston-Salem, Greensboro. Checking in this morning, it's 80 degrees, 80 in Martinsville, Mount Airy 81, Salem 79, Roanoke 81, and the New River Valley checks in at 77 degrees. Oh yeah, it's summertime all right. July the 1st, my goodness. Groovy little summer song, James Otto, good morning.

It's 8:56 as we wind down here in the 8 o'clock hour. 9 o'clock on the way, our last hour of the good morning show. Hope it's been good to you so far. We got the classics, going to keep them coming out there, a little on our summertime theme, and of course, 4th of July theme. I've got a call from Canada this morning, from Hearst, Ontario, Canada, and I want to say a good morning. I believe you said Mark Matthews. Hey, Mark, thank you so much for checking in here. He listens, of course, on the web or on the smartphone app, however he listens there in Canada. We appreciate you so much, and thanks for listening in this morning. And he says Canada turns 109 years old today. And he said, we're celebrating Canada on the 109 years old today since Canada was officially founded July 1st. It was 1867. Celebrated its 109th anniversary, summer of 76. So, there you go. Actually, 159 years old, having celebrated its 159th anniversary today. So, there you go. And Hearst, Ontario, Canada, yep, you wanted to hear it. It's for you this morning. We thank you so much for listening in. Summertime, it is. Feels like it, too. He said about 72 this morning, but going up to 95, 100% humidity. I got you.

0: WBRF Galax, Mount Airy, Winston-Salem, Greensboro. 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
5: All right, let's start off a little Johnny Cash here for you this hour and some great classics. Hey, we got birthday shout-outs, all that coming up for you here very soon. Hang in there with me. Little Cash, so doggone lonesome. Donnie B., hope you're doing good this morning.

waiting. Sometimes I think my heart is stopping too. One lonely hour seems forever.

Good old Mo Bandy classic for you. Until I'm too old to die young. It's 9:24. The good morning, good morning, good morning. Joe, I had a request yesterday. Somebody wanted to hear the a country version of Sweet Caroline. I wanted to know if I had a version of it. And dug back just a little bit. Of course, the Neil Diamond song. But great song. Heard that a lot over the past day or two. And it was kind of on my mind as well. So Waylon, old Waylon. He puts a little twist on this one. But I hope you enjoy it this morning. Sweet Caroline, it's Waylon for you. Classic Country 98.1. Hope you enjoy this one. We'll check out those birthdays coming up here in just a minute. Birthday shout-outs on the way.

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5: All right, here we go. We'll get back to the song. I didn't want to play it all, but I've got it covered up for you next here. That Waylon, the Sweet Caroline. Great song. Man, he does a great job with it. Really demonstrates a great voice he had and puts a spin on this one for sure. But, you know, sit back and enjoy this one right here. Sweet Caroline. It's Waylon Jennings' version. Classic Country 98.1. The Good Morning, Good Morning, Good Morning Show. Beautiful sunny skies and hot today. Man. Coming up, I got those birthdays. I'll get to them here in just a little bit.

Waylon, put a little twist on that one. Good song there. He does a great job with it. And it took me a little while to find that one. I finally found it. Didn't want to play it first, but I got it to play. Hey, it's all the great classics you love, classic country, and the good morning show. Let's do some birthdays.

let's see who's celebrating a birthday today. We got them today for you. July the 1st. And good morning to Maddie out there today. Maddie, hope you have a great 22nd birthday. Christy wanted to make sure I got your birthday on this morning. She wishes you a very, very special day today on your birthday. Maddie and Joy, 22. Wow. Who else celebrating a birthday today? I know I got more. Hand me over the list. Who's on the birthday list today? Oh, Karen Dillard is celebrating a birthday today. Miss Karen, happy, happy birthday to you. Celebrate all day long. We got any more birthdays? Hey, bring them in here. Oh, my goodness. Yeah, we do have a few more here to get on. July 1st birthdays. And, okay, is that all? Okay. All right. Justin Ayers, happy birthday today. Also, Davis Houck, happy birthday to you today. Lauren Robinson is celebrating. Victoria Buckner, happy birthday to you. Krista White, Tracy Moore, Trenton Grubb, happy birthday today. Enjoy your birthday celebration. And get them all? Yep, I believe so. Happy birthday from Classic Country.

Oh, yeah. She'll leave you with a smile, little George Strait. Now, who don't like George Strait, man? I'll tell you, some great country classics right there for you. And I got to send that one out to a good buddy there. He's working in the hay today. Yeah, working in the hay field today. And I told him a while ago, I hope he has an air-conditioned cab for that tractor. And in the hay field today, listening to George Strait. And he said, no cab for me, just big old straw hat. Jared Greer, buddy, thank you so much for tuning in this morning. Good luck getting that hay up. It's hay time, that's for sure. And good day for it. But let's see, I was trying to think if I find another one here for him, another George Strait while he's out there getting the hay up. We'll play it for you. But he likes George Strait always here on Classic Country 98.1. I'm looking as I talk here, so I was trying to I know one you like there, and I am looking for it as we speak, but may have to take a commercial break here, come back and find that one here. Not wanting to come up, but anyway, thank you so much. Oh, yeah, here it is. All right, I want to drag it in there and play it for you too, Jerry. Hope you have a good day, buddy. George Strait, if you think it. I know it's not a two for Tuesday, but I'll get this one in for you real quick. Here we go.

0: 7 WXII 12, First Warning Weather Center. I'm meteorologist Brian Slocum on the forecast for this first day of July, and it's going to get hot and will stay hot for the next several days. Temperatures expected to warm quickly, reaching near 90 in the mountains and low to mid-90s across the Triad and foothills this afternoon. Heat index values across our eastern areas may top out over 100 degrees today, and this is just the beginning of a hotter stretch of weather. Could see a ridge-running thunderstorm each of the next couple of days along the mountain line, but that's about all. Mostly sunny forecast getting us into the holiday weekend. Temperatures in the Triad upper 90s, but 90s across the board expected. Heat index values could top out as warm as 105 in some areas. Should see better rain chances late weekend and into early next week as the heat starts to break. From the WXII 12 First Warning Weather Center, I'm meteorologist Brian Slocum.
1: All right, Brian, thank you very much. Let's check out temperatures, see where we're standing right now. Before we get on out the door here in just a little bit, let's see. Well, temperature app. There we go. It's 76. Oh, no, 80. Yeah, 80 before 10 o'clock here in Galax. 80 degrees in the mountains. So, yeah, if you know how hot it is. Wilkesboro, 84. Our friends Winston-Salem, Greensboro at 84. Martinsville, you're 86, our highest point right now. 85 Mount Airy, 85 Salem, 85 Roanoke, and 82 in the New River Valley. Check your weather, brought to you by the one and only.
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It's 9:54. That's about going to wrap it up for me. Maybe time for a couple more. Got some T.G. Shepherd coming up. Confederate Railroad, Jay Scott on the way. The Loaded Goat Takeover Hour coming up here at 10 o'clock. And he'll have some great music for you. Great information, things going on with the Loaded Goat, too. So stay around here and listen here for some great country classics with Jay Scott. And Buford at 3 today. Don't forget, he'll bring you some more great classics from 3 to 6. And drive you on home from work, get you where you need to be here on a Wednesday, middle of the week. As for me, that's going to wrap it up. I'll be back with you next Wednesday. Next Wednesday. Going to take a few days off, but everybody have a great 4th of July. Look forward to being back with you. And celebrate. Have a good time. Take care, my friends. I'll see you next Wednesday. Here's T.G. Shepherd.

0: WBRF Galax, Mount Airy, Winston-Salem, Greensboro. 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
2: WXI I-12, First Warning Weather Center. I'm meteorologist Brian Slocum. On the forecast for this first day of July, and it's going to get hot, and it will stay hot for the next several days. Temperatures expected to warm quickly, reaching near 90 in the mountains and low to mid-90s across the Triad and foothills this afternoon. Heat index values across our eastern areas may top out over 100 degrees today, and this is just the beginning of a hotter stretch of weather. Could see a ridge-running thunderstorm each of the next couple of days along the mountain line, but that's about all. Mostly sunny forecast getting us into the holiday weekend. Temperatures in the Triad upper 90s, but 90s across the board expected. Heat index values could top out as warm as 105 in some areas. Should see better rain chances late weekend and into early next week as the heat starts to break. From the WXI I-12 First Warning Weather Center, I'm meteorologist Brian Slocum.

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1: 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Good morning, country fans. 10:03, 3 minutes after 10 o'clock on your Wednesday morning. It's July 1st. We're kicking off this beautiful summer month with an extra dose of patriotism. With the 4th of July just around a quarter, let's celebrate our great nation with the sounds of classic country and some exciting updates from the Loaded Goat. In today's show, we've got an amazing feature lined up for you. Stars and Stripes types of songs. You know, patriotic rhythms from some of our greatest country classic artists. I'll be peppering in some of the greatest hits that capture the spirit of independence and freedom, perfect for getting you in the patriotic mood for the weekend ahead. But that's not all, folks. Tonight, join us at the restaurant for a night of live music that you're not going to want to miss. We've got Joshua Ray Hudson live at the restaurant tonight to perform while you enjoy some delicious food. 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That's what you're looking for, to find the Loaded Goat Facebook page. Pull it up. Go ahead and follow us, and then take a look at some of the great things we got going on tonight and all week long, but especially

tonight. But I'm going to tell you more about how you can dine with us and earn 50% off your meal. That's right. Enjoy a fantastic meal while saving some cash. We'll talk about that a little bit later. And then gear up for 4th of July celebrations. I'll be sharing some hints about my weekend plans, including fireworks, barbecues, and even a little outdoor fun. So stay tuned for all the details. Now, here's what I need you to do, folks. Go ahead and grab your boots, turn up the radio. Let's get this party started with some classic country tunes. Here's to a red, white, and blue July.

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1: All Little Brooks and Dunn for you, only in America. Released in 2001 off of their Steers and Stripes LP. Before that, My Town, Montgomery Gentry. From the album of the same name, My Town, from 2002. Welcome back to the Loaded Goat Takeover Show. I'm Jay Scott, hanging out with you here in the studio live on your Wednesday morning. 10:13, 13 minutes after 10 o'clock. Hope you're off to a great start. I'm sure you are. If you were tuned in to Cousin Andy, he got you up this morning, got you moving out there in Radio Land. Well, today we're excited to announce, this is important stuff, folks, here to announce that a portion of today's proceeds from the Loaded Goat will benefit the Purple Heart Homes Foundation. A portion of today's proceeds, your proceeds from dining at the Loaded Goat today, will go to support the Purple Heart Homes. This incredible organization is dedicated to providing housing solutions for veterans with service-connected disabilities, ensuring that they have a safe and comfortable place to call home. As you know, from the many years that I've been here on the radio station, nothing I have enjoyed

enjoyed more in my life than the 24 years that I served at as a United States Marine. The best 24 years of my life, I got to serve in uniform, working with Marines and sailors, airmen, soldiers, Coast Guard, foreign militaries as well. Just an absolute pleasure to serve, to lead people in our military. And so my heart goes out to anybody out there tuned in, listening today, or maybe you know somebody that has a service-connected disability. We are out there in droves, people. And there's so many great organizations out there like Purple Heart. I think they do a fantastic job. Not only do they focus on building and renovating homes, but also fosters a sense of community and support for our heroes. And so what I'm doing today at the Loaded Goat, as we kick off July 1st, as we move into the 250th birthday celebration of our great nation, is that all day long while we're open, we open at 11 o'clock this morning, and we'll go to 9 o'clock even later if we need to. But a portion of the proceeds today from you dining at the Loaded Goat will go to support Purple Heart Homes. Their mission, of course, is to honor those who have sacrificed so much for our country, and every contribution helps them continue this incredible work, this vital work that they do. So what I'm asking you to do, I'm inviting you, come on down to the restaurant today starting at 11 a.m. and enjoy a great meal, and know that a portion of that cost is going to support this fantastic cause. Your dining experience will make a difference in the lives of veterans and their families. 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And my hat's off to, of course, once again, all the veterans out there, past, present, and future. Young men out there, young women out there right now, listening to this radio show, or their kids of yours, and they are making that decision to go into the military, whatever branch it is. I mean, it's just an honor and privilege to serve. And we'll get back into some music right now on Classic Country. I got two more coming your way. This one, of course, the great Charlie Daniels in America, right here on Classic Country 98.1.

Billy, Randy, Ronnie. Yup, we're on a first-name basis with the stars of Classic Country. 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

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Climb in my bed, I'll take you for a ride. Up city streets, down winding roads.

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3: WXII 12, First Warning Weather Center. I'm meteorologist Brian Slocum. On the forecast for this first day of July, and it's going to get hot, and it will stay hot for the next several days. Temperatures expected to warm quickly, reaching near 90 in the mountains and low to mid-90s across the Triad and foothills this afternoon. Heat index values across our eastern areas may top out over 100 degrees today, and this is just the beginning of a hotter stretch of weather. Could see a ridge-running thunderstorm each of the next couple of days along the mountain line, but that's about all. Mostly sunny forecast getting us into the holiday weekend. Temperatures in the Triad upper 90s, but 90s across the board expected. Heat index values could top out as warm as 105 in some areas. Should see better rain chances late weekend and into early next week as the heat starts to break. From the WXII 12 First Warning Weather Center, I'm meteorologist Brian Slocum.

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You're listening to the Lodi Goat Takeover Show. I'm Jay Scott. Of course, we just heard from Toby Keith. And that song right there, oh man, that is the guy that's performing live tonight at the Loaded Goat. Three-time winner of the prestigious Don Gibson Singer-Songwriter Award. That is...

is Joshua Ray Hudson. He'll be live at the Loaded Goat tonight. Probably be set up by 7:30 or so. He kicks off about 8 o'clock. If he's ready to go, he'll probably start a little bit earlier. He's a good dude. And so, listen, I want to bring you out to the Loaded Goat tonight. That guy is fantastic. We're so excited. He was able to work us into his schedule. Oh, my God, this guy's out all the time, here, there, everywhere. But tonight and tonight exclusively, he will be at the Loaded Goat. And so excited to have Joshua Ray Hudson tonight. I know he'll be out there. He's going to have a lot of fun. Come on out and support this fantastic artist. Local guy, Caesar, North Carolina, born and bred. And looking forward to having him there. And he frequently leverages his platform for charitable causes as well. I know that Purple Heart Homes are near and dear to him, along with Guitars for Vets. So he does a lot of stuff for veterans out there. And I want to take a moment to now address our first responders out there. I'm talking, of course, about our brave firemen, our dedicated police officers, our hardworking, life-saving EMTs, and, of course, our current and former military personnel. I'm going to pick up half of your bill tonight at the Loaded Goat. Come on out, 7 o'clock p.m. If you fit that category, you know somebody that is, bring them out to the restaurant tonight. For tonight only, I'm offering an amazing 50% off everything. I'm not talking about just half price wings because it's Wednesday. I'm not talking about just that it's half price wine Wednesday. I'm talking about anything on that menu, half off tonight between 7 and 9 p.m. at the Loaded Goat. If you're a first responder, I'm inviting you out, and I want to pay half of your meal tonight at the Loaded Goat. We're going to have a great, great time tonight with Joshua Ray Hudson. So if you're a first responder, you're a fireman, you're a police officer, you're an EMT, if you're a former military, if you're current military, if I'm missing a category of first responders, I'm talking to you. I'm inviting you out to the Loaded Goat tonight, starting at 7 o'clock p.m. I want to sit down with you. I want to meet you. I want to talk to you. I want to shake your hand. And then I want to pick up half of your bill tonight at the Loaded Goat. So bring your friends, bring your family to enjoy a delicious meal at the Loaded Goat. Let's make tonight of all nights as we kick off July, as we kick off the month that's going to celebrate our 250th birthday as a nation. Let's make it a night to remember together. I look forward to seeing you at the Loaded Goat. We're going to continue with some of this great music right here on your favorite radio station. I'm talking, of course, about Classic Country 98.1. 1047.

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1: 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Well, if you've been keeping track, you got your little list, or maybe you're filing it in your head, your brain housing group. Let me just give you a quick recap. So today, Wednesday, we open up at 11 a.m. And every hour that we're open today, a portion of the proceeds from your food, your meal, your drink is going to go to the Purple Hearts Home to help out veterans with service-connected disabilities. 7 o'clock to 9 p.m. or later. We will stay open starting at 7 p.m. If you are a first responder, we're talking firemen, police officers, sheriff, deputy, state trooper, EMT, former military or current military, come in 7 o'clock or later and I will be picking up half of your tab. Tonight we have live music, Joshua Ray Hudson. We heard some of his music earlier. He's a fantastic artist. So excited that we're going to be able to have him there tonight. Now let's dive into this week's featured item. This is how we're going to wrap up the show today. And that perfectly embodies patriotism as we gear up to celebrate our nation's 250th birthday. Brought to you by our talented head chef, Sean. We present the American Combo. This mouth-watering special features two all-beef Nathan's Hot Dogs, house-made slaw, and of course, we sourced out some Chandler's Chili made in Greensboro, North Carolina. Served with your choice of side. I'm talking tater tot. I'm talking a French fry, sweet potato fries. If you want a side salad, you want onion rings, you want steak fries, this is the meal for you. And of course, we're not done with this all-American combo. You'll also get it with a delicious slice of deep crumbled apple pie topped with vanilla bean ice cream. It's a true feast that captures the essence of Americana and is perfect for this festive time of year. So whether you're planning a family gathering at the Loaded Goat or just want to celebrate in style, make sure you stop by sometime this week. We'll run it all the way through July the 6th and try out the American Combo at the Loaded Goat. It's a delicious way to honor our country's birthday. Let's keep those patriotic vibes rolling. Ladies and gentlemen, I've had a fantastic time here on the air with you this hour. It's the Loaded Goat Takeover Show. I'm Jay Scott. I'll see you at the Loaded Goat. Here's a little bit of Hank Williams Jr. for you.

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2: WXII 12, First Warning Weather Center. I'm meteorologist Brian Slocum. On the forecast for this first day of July, and it's going to get hot. And it will stay hot for the next several days. Temperatures expected to warm quickly, reaching near 90 in the mountains and low to mid-90s across the Triad and foothills this afternoon. Heat index values across our eastern areas may top out over 100 degrees today, and this is just the beginning of a hotter stretch of weather. Could see a ridge-running thunderstorm each of the next couple of days along the mountain line, but that's about all. Mostly sunny forecast getting us into the holiday weekend. Temperatures in the Triad upper 90s, but 90s across the board expected. Heat index values could top out as warm as 105 in some areas. Should see better rain chances late weekend and into early next week as the heat starts to break. From the WXII 12 First Warning Weather Center, I'm meteorologist Brian Slocum.
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Alan Jackson, Brooks and Dunn, George Strait, their home in Southern Virginia and the Piedmont Triad. 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
2: 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WXII 12, First Warning Weather Center. I'm meteorologist Brian Slocum on the forecast for this first day of July, and it's going to get hot, and it will stay hot for the next several days. Temperatures expected to warm quickly, reaching near 90 in the mountains and low to mid-90s across the Triad and foothills this afternoon. Heat index values across our eastern areas may top out over 100 degrees today, and this is just the beginning of a hotter stretch of weather. Could see a ridge-running thunderstorm each of the next couple of days along the mountain line, but that's about all. A mostly sunny forecast getting us into the holiday weekend. Temperatures in the Triad upper 90s, but 90s across the board expected. Heat index values could top out as warm as 105 in some areas. Should see better rain chances late weekend and into early next week as the heat starts to break. From the WXII 12 First Warning Weather Center, I'm meteorologist Brian Slocum.
3: Hello, everyone. Chief Mike here again from the Galax Fire Department. Welcome to our favorite hunting season of the year. That's right, it's duck season. The Great Galax Duck Race is scheduled for Saturday, July 4th at 10 a.m. in beautiful downtown Galax. A truckload of rubber duckies, each with their very own number, will be dumped into Chestnut Creek. The ticket holder matching the number on the first duck to cross the finish line wins $1,000. The Great Galax Duck Race is just another fun fundraiser produced by the Galax Fire Department to further our mission of saving lives and property. 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
5: Colleague racing driver Ty Dillon is set to make his 300th NASCAR Cup Series start this weekend at the Chicagoland Speedway in Illinois. The grandson to Hall of Fame team owner Richard Childress, Dillon has been competing at the sport's top level since 2014. His best finish, a third at the Talladega Super Speedway in 2020. And in advance of the Brickyard 400 on July 26th at the Indianapolis Motor Speedway, the Indianapolis Speedway Museum will unveil its newest exhibit today, diving into the life and legacy of the winner of the very first Brickyard 400, Jeff Gordon. The exhibit will include 13 cars from every era of his career, including that 1994 Brickyard 400 win. I'm Kyle Rickey. 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
2: WXII 12, First Warning Weather Center. I'm meteorologist Brian Slocum. On the forecast for this first day of July, and it's going to get hot, and it will stay hot for the next several days. Temperatures expected to warm quickly, reaching near 90 in the mountains and low to mid-90s across the Triad and foothills this afternoon. Heat index values across our eastern areas may top out over 100 degrees today, and this is just the beginning of a hotter stretch of weather. Could see a ridge-running thunderstorm each of the next couple of days along the mountain line, but that's about all. Mostly sunny forecast getting us into the holiday weekend. Temperatures in the Triad upper 90s, but 90s across the board expected. Heat index values could top out as warm as 105 in some areas. Should see better rain chances late weekend and into early next week as the heat starts to break. From the WXII 12 First Warning Weather Center, I'm meteorologist Brian Slocum.
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5: WXII 12, First Warning Weather Center. I'm meteorologist Brian Slocum. On the forecast for this first day of July, and it's going to get hot. And it will stay hot for the next several days. Temperatures expected to warm quickly, reaching near 90 in the mountains and low to mid-90s across the Triad and foothills this afternoon. Heat index values across our eastern areas may top out over 100 degrees today, and this is just the beginning of a hotter stretch of weather. Could see a ridge-running thunderstorm each of the next couple of days along the mountain line, but that's about all. Mostly sunny forecast getting us into the holiday weekend. Temperatures in the Triad upper 90s, but 90s across the board expected. Heat index values could top out as warm as 105 in some areas. Should see better rain chances late weekend and into early next week as the heat starts to break. From the WXII 12 First Warning Weather Center, I'm meteorologist Brian Slocum.
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The devil bowed his head because he knew that he'd been beat. 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Johnny said, "Devil, just come on back if you ever want to try again. 'Cause I told you once, you son of a gun.

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2: WXII 12, First Warning Weather Center. I'm meteorologist Brian Slocum. On the forecast for this first day of July, and it's going to get hot, and it will stay hot for the next several days. Temperatures expected to warm quickly, reaching near 90 in the mountains and low to mid-90s across the Triad and foothills this afternoon. Heat index values across our eastern areas may top out over 100 degrees today, and this is just the beginning of a hotter stretch of weather. Could see a ridge-running thunderstorm each of the next couple of days along the mountain line, but that's about all. Mostly sunny forecast getting us into the holiday weekend. Temperatures in the Triad upper 90s, but 90s across the board expected. Heat index values could top out as warm as 105 in some areas. Should see better rain chances late weekend and into early next week as the heat starts to break. From the WXII 12 First Warning Weather Center, I'm meteorologist Brian Slocum.
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0: A historic concert coming to Bowman Gray Stadium. 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
2: WXII 12, First Warning Weather Center. I'm meteorologist Brian Slocum. I'm the forecast for this first day of July, and it's going to get hot, and it will stay hot for the next several days. Temperatures expected to warm quickly, reaching near 90 in the mountains and low to mid-90s across the Triad and foothills this afternoon. Heat index values across our eastern areas may top out over 100 degrees today, and this is just the beginning of a hotter stretch of weather. Could see a ridge-running thunderstorm each of the next couple of days along the mountain line, but that's about all. Mostly sunny forecast getting us into the holiday weekend. Temperatures in the Triad upper 90s, but 90s across the board expected. Heat index values could top out as warm as 105 in some areas. Should see better rain chances late weekend and into early next week as the heat starts to break. From the WXII 12 First Warning Weather Center, I'm meteorologist Brian Slocum.

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2: WXII 12, First Warning Weather Center. I'm meteorologist Brian Slocum. On the forecast for this first day of July, and it's going to get hot, and it will stay hot for the next several days. Temperatures expected to warm quickly, reaching near 90 in the mountains and low to mid-90s across the Triad and foothills this afternoon. Heat index values across our eastern areas may top out over 100 degrees today, and this is just the beginning of a hotter stretch of weather. Could see a ridge-running thunderstorm each of the next couple of days along the mountain line, but that's about all. Mostly sunny forecast getting us into the holiday weekend. Temperatures in the Triad upper 90s, but 90s across the board expected. Heat index values could top out as warm as 105 in some areas. Should see better rain chances late weekend and into early next week as the heat starts to break. From the WXII 12 First Warning Weather Center, I'm meteorologist Brian Slocum.
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3: WXII 12, First Warning Weather Center. I'm meteorologist Brian Slocum. I'm the forecast for this first day of July, and it's going to get hot, and it will stay hot for the next several days. Temperatures expected to warm quickly, reaching near 90 in the mountains and low to mid-90s across the Triad and foothills this afternoon. Heat index values across our eastern areas may top out over 100 degrees today, and this is just the beginning of a hotter stretch of weather. Could see a ridge-running thunderstorm each of the next couple of days along the mountain line, but that's about all. A mostly sunny forecast getting us into the holiday weekend. Temperatures in the Triad upper 90s, but 90s across the board expected. Heat index values could top out as warm as 105 in some areas. Should see better rain chances late weekend and into early next week as the heat starts to break. From the WXII 12 First Warning Weather Center, I'm meteorologist Brian Slocum.
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4: WXI I-12, First Warning Weather Center. I'm meteorologist Brian Slocum. I'm the forecast for this first day of July, and it's going to get hot, and it will stay hot for the next several days. Temperatures expected to warm quickly, reaching near 90 in the mountains and low to mid-90s across the Triad and foothills this afternoon. Heat index values across our eastern areas may top out over 100 degrees today, and this is just the beginning of a hotter stretch of weather. Could see a ridge-running thunderstorm each of the next couple of days along the mountain line, but that's about all. A mostly sunny forecast getting us into the holiday weekend. Temperatures in the Triad upper 90s, but 90s across the board expected. Heat index values could top out as warm as 105 in some areas. Should see better rain chances late weekend and into early next week as the heat starts to break. From the WXI I-12 First Warning Weather Center, I'm meteorologist Brian Slocum.
5: Oh, thank you, Brian. Boy, it looks great just to look out there, all that great sunshine and not much of a breeze, maybe every now and then a little bit of a breeze, but it's hot anywhere you want to go. Down in the Piedmont Triad right now, it's 94 degrees down there. It feels like 108 if you're in the Piedmont Triad, even though it's 94 actual air temperature. 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We have all

One of those famous Mandrill sisters right there happens to be Louise Mandrill to open things up. Maybe My Baby. Good afternoon, everybody. Welcome to Wednesday. Here we are, Buford Kegley in here till about 6 o'clock this evening. Got some great classic country music for you just before the 4th of July. This is only the 1st, but it is the first day of a brand new month. And I hope it's going to be a good one for you. It's July the 1st, 2026, and I hope the rest of the year is going to be great, and we're going to celebrate Christmas in July here before long. Hope I get a Christmas present in July. Be nice. 3:05 in the afternoon. Hang around with me all afternoon. We got some good music for you. Got some warning labels on some songs right now, though, with Doug Stone.

0: Josephus right there, Hank Jr. with some of his famous friends. And why don't you mind your own business?
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From Kickstand Ronnie for you right here on a Wednesday, and I ain't missing you. Here we are, Classic Country 98 on a hot day. It's hot anywhere you want to go. Up here in the mountains where I'm standing, it's 90, but it feels like 101. That's exactly what it feels like at the moment. And, of course, it feels like 108 if you're down around Winston-Salem right now, because their temperature actually is 94. But it feels a little bit warmer, and it's going to do that for the next few days, looks like. Eddie Rabbit.

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4: Coffee black, cigarette. Start this day like all the rest. First thing every morning that I do is start missing you.

The late Don Williams and Some Broken Hearts Never Mend here on a hot day. It's going to be hot for a while, so stay hydrated if you possibly can. Find you some water or something cold to drink because you need that. And looks like tomorrow, if you're around Winston-Salem, it's going to hit 100 tomorrow in Winston-Salem. Up here in the mountains, where we are, not quite that hot, but hot enough, 94 maybe. Tomorrow for our high. But if you're going to be down in the Piedmont Triad, it's going to be hot tomorrow, near 100 degrees. And that goes for Danville, Roanoke, and down through there, too. 328 right now here on a beautiful day. If you like the good old summertime, it is beautiful out there.

0: Oh, I love that sweet potato pie. Yes, I do. There's Randy Owen in Alabama with that song of the South. And we also heard from Miss Emmylou Harris and Mr. Sandman.
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2: WXII-12, First Warning Weather Center. I'm meteorologist Brian Slocum. On the forecast for this first day of July, and it's going to get hot, and it will stay hot for the next several days. Temperatures expected to warm quickly, reaching near 90 in the mountains and low to mid-90s across the Triad and foothills this afternoon. Heat index values across our eastern areas may top out over 100 degrees today, and this is just the beginning of a hotter stretch of weather. Could see a ridge-running thunderstorm each of the next couple of days along the mountain line, but that's about all. Mostly sunny forecast getting us into the holiday weekend. Temperatures in the Triad upper 90s, but 90s across the board expected. Heat index values could top out as warm as 105 in some areas. Should see better rain chances late weekend and into early next week as the heat starts to break. From the WXII 12 First Warning Weather Center, I'm meteorologist Brian Slocum.
3: Okay, Brian, Piedmont Triad right now is sunny, 96 degrees down there in the Triad. Our friends and listeners down in Morganton, North Carolina, it sets along the foothills of the Blue Ridge and carries the title of the first chartered town in the state. A foothill town close to forests, trails, and lakes, too. A great place. Morganton, North Carolina. Plenty of sunshine in Morganton. Hey, it's 99 degrees down there. That's what they have, 99. And we have plenty of sunshine. And we're 90 at the moment.
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From Pikeville, Patti Loveless this afternoon and singing Chains right here at Classic Country 98. Patti Tiska called me a few minutes ago. She's out doing errands. Is that what she's doing? I figured she's swimming today. No, anyway, Patti, thank you so much for checking in. She's a teacher, a swimmer, and does all kinds of things. She's a great lady, Patti Tiska, and she wanted to hear this one. This is a strange title for a hot day, isn't it? Anyway, for Patti and everybody that loves this song and Mark Chestnut, you're going to love this on a hot, hot day. Here's Mark Chestnut, Too Cold at Home.

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5: In the good old summertime, isn't it great? I'm telling you, it's 90 degrees where I am. It's 100 in some places I know of, and a little bit more if you're exactly in the right place for summertime weather. It'd be a little over 100 today. I know it's going to be 100 tomorrow in most of those big cities like Winston-Salem, Greensboro, and Lynchburg, and Danville. Well, Danville's not a really big place, but it's going to be about 100 for a lot of people tomorrow. So get ready for it and prepare for this hot summer weather.

0: Hey, Lynn Connor, my friend Lynn called me a while ago. I don't know where he was. He might have been. I think he just got in from work. But anyway, Lynn, thanks so much for listening to Classic Country. He wanted to hear a song. Well, he thought he wanted to hear a song. Sounds like that guy called Buford Kegley, but I don't think he did. He wanted to hear this one. And this lady right here is a great lady from out there in Tulsa, Oklahoma, doing great for herself these days. She's got a lot of hit songs. Caitlin Butts is her name. Lynn, I'm going to send this out to you from Caitlin. Here she is.
1: Always there for you. I want to be your pal, your gal, till all my days are

0: Willie Nelson and Julio Iglesias on the show. To all the girls I've loved before. Hey, it's the middle of the week here on a Wednesday. Hope everything's going your way. I know the heat wave is on, and it's going to be lasting for a few more days, so we'll get used to it. You think? I don't know. I'm hoping we will. It's 90 degrees up here in these high mountains where I am, a little bit warmer maybe, or hotter, wherever you may be. We're going to take a break again for a minute or two and look at that weather together.
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3: We are building into some hot days ahead, and Thursday will be the day we start. Overnight lows tonight, the Piedmont and Foothills will be muggy, low 70s, that's it. Then excessive heat in here, really Thursday all the way through Sunday. High temperatures in the Piedmont and the Foothills each day into the upper 90s. In fact, we may be close to 100 on Friday and Saturday, and pretty dry through there till Sunday afternoon. Maybe a scattered shower or thunderstorm to end the weekend on a Sunday afternoon. So it's going to be a hot one, so make sure you take all those hot weather precautions across the Piedmont and Foothills and the mountains too as we go on in through tomorrow and all the way into the first part of next week. As to each day, temperatures will be in those upper 90s. Tonight in the mountains, temperatures will be in the upper 60s, and then Thursday through Sunday, it'll be mostly sunny, it'll be hot, and high temperatures each day, Thursday through the weekend, will be right around 90 degrees. So be careful out there in the heat. That's your forecast from the WXI 12 News First Warning Weather Center. I'm meteorologist Dave Aiken.
0: All right, Dave. Piedmont Triad, it's still about 96 degrees there. 96, and up here in the mountains at Classic Country 98, it's 90 and lots of sunshine. So drink something cold. You have to stay hydrated. You know that, because for the next week or so anyway.

0: all too good to be true. Michael Peterson, right here on a Wednesday afternoon in the good old summertime. Hey, this is a special day. I know a lot of people that love chicken wings, and I bet you do too. It's International Chicken Wing Day. Hot, spicy, plain, sticky, or sweet. Seems Americans never have enough chicken wings to eat. In fact, they eat about 30 billion of them per year. Can you believe that? 30 billion of chicken wings are eaten a year. And they come in numerous flavors, too, like lemon, pepper, parmesan, barbecue, honey, mustard, and sweet and sour, and garlic. And they're often dipped in blue cheese, ranch dressing, or plum sauce, and are served with celery sticks and carrot sticks, too. The most famous, of course, buffalo wings, which were invented in Buffalo, New York. Wings that were deep fried without any breading, and then coated or dipped in a vinegar-based cayenne pepper, hot sauce, and melted butter. And they're usually served with blue cheese dressing or ranch dressing, and with carrot sticks and celery sticks. Anyway, everybody's going to be consuming those for the next week or longer, that's for sure. Everybody wants chicken wings. So celebrate the day by eating chicken wings tonight. There are many, many recipes you could try, but maybe best to make buffalo wings just like those from Anchor Bar. So make you some buffalo wings tonight. They are great because it's International Chicken Wing Day until 12 midnight tonight.
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Here's Hal Ketchum, Mama Knows That Highway.

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Music from Confederate Railroad this afternoon. Jesus and Mama 429. That's what time it is. Looking at some things here that I can't find. That always happens, though, every day. It wouldn't be normal if it didn't. But anyways, 429 in the afternoon. We're still 90 degrees. We're going to be 90 at midnight tonight, I bet. I'm going to be sitting on my front porch, picking on my old guitar, and it's 90 degrees, you think?

Just Say Yes. And 4:33 it is, a classic country 98. Ben just called me from over in Francisco, North Carolina, where we know a lot of folks. Rhonda and I do. Rhonda used to be from over there. Yeah. Francisco, a great place. And Ben was talking about the people that he knew over there. And his lovely wife, Amanda. I'm going to send this out to his wife because she just got a promotion at work, and he's very proud of her and wanted to tell her that he's proud of her and loves her. So, Amanda, congratulations on your promotion also. Amanda, we're going to send this out to you right here from Waymore.

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7: We are building into some hot days ahead, and Thursday will be the day we start. Overnight lows tonight, the Piedmont and foothills will be muggy, low 70s, that's it. Then excessive heat in here, really Thursday all the way through Sunday. High temperatures in the Piedmont and the foothills each day into the upper 90s. In fact, we may be close to 100 on Friday and Saturday, and pretty dry through there till Sunday afternoon. Maybe a scattered shower or thunderstorm to end the weekend on Sunday afternoon. So it's going to be a hot one, so make sure you take all those hot weather precautions across the Piedmont and foothills and the mountains too as we go on in through tomorrow and all the way into the first part of next week. As to each day, temperatures will be in those upper 90s. Tonight in the mountains, temperatures will be in the upper 60s, and then Thursday through Sunday, it'll be mostly sunny, it'll be hot, and high temperatures each day, Thursday through the weekend, will be right around 90 degrees. So be careful out there in the heat. That's your forecast from the WXI 12 News First Warning Weather Center. I'm meteorologist Dave Aiken.
8: Yeah, it's hot anywhere you want to go, that's for sure. Piedmont Triad area right now was plenty of sunshine down there, 97 degrees in the Triad area. And our friends down in the New River Valley, Radford, Virginia, population a little over 16,000 people down there in Radford. It's a dynamic, independent micro city where small town charm meets the vibrant spirit of university life down there. A little bit of everything in Radford, a great place. 93 and sunny in Radford right now. 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

Okay, yes, 4:43 already. We got the drive at 5. I can get there from here. We got the drive at 5 coming up during the 5 o'clock hour, so stick around for that. The drive at 5. And my friend Jerry Wilkes called me a little while ago. Jerry's down there in Kernersville. Hope he's doing fine, Jerry and Cindy. And I'm going to send this out. He wanted me to play this for Cindy this afternoon. So, Cindy Wilkes, I'm going to send this out to you. You got a big day coming up here pretty soon, I think. But anyway, we'll send this out to Cindy Wilkes from Jerry. And everybody loves Johnny Paycheck. Love it.

0: Hey, it's Colin Ray, and I'll think about you right here at Classic Country 98. Hey, something I gotta mention here. This is the craziest thing I've ever seen. I saw it live, and I've never heard of anything this crazy. But two people earlier today at 1:30 this afternoon, two people climbed to the very top of New York City's Empire State Building, unfurled a banner, and then apparently got engaged. Right there at the top. I mean, this is the tallest building you can find anywhere. Scary. I mean, I almost had a heart attack just watching it. But anyway, they got engaged at the top of the building. And I'll give you their names. They don't care because they've been arrested. Ivan Kustanov or something like that. I've never heard the name before. He's 32 years old, and the lady, Angelina Nicolo, is 33 years old. 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They have a history of conducting similar stunts, climbing tall buildings without ropes or other safety equipment to the top of the Empire State Building and got engaged. Are they crazy or what? They're not scared of anything, I do know that.
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2: 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We've gone from a few nightly news programs to 24/7 news feeds that keep us informed and sometimes overwhelmed. 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
4: For the first time since 2019, the NASCAR Cup Series will be racing on Chicagoland Speedway's mile-and-a-half trioval in Joliet, Illinois this Sunday. Ryan Blaney, who captured one top five and two top tens in four starts from 2016 to 19, is looking forward to returning. Taking part in a recent tire test there, the Team Penske pilot shared what fans should expect.
9: We only got up to two lanes in the test just because there was only a few of us. But I think when we go back, having everyone there, we're going to get to the fence and it's going to be wide and it's going to put on a good show. So I'm excited to go back. I think that was I was kind of bummed when that went away after 19 because it was a great racetrack. I think every driver likes it.
4: I'm Susie Armstrong.

0: Oh, Charlotte, you sing about men. There she is. Yes, that's Charlotte McLean. Everybody calls her Charlie, though. It's Charlie McLean. You're on a hot Wednesday afternoon at 5 o'clock.
1: 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WKBA, Vinton, Roanoke.
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3: We are building into some hot days ahead, and Thursday will be the day we start. Overnight lows tonight, the Piedmont and Foothills will be muggy, low 70s, that's it. Then excessive heat in here, really Thursday all the way through Sunday. High temperatures in the Piedmont and the Foothills each day into the upper 90s. In fact, we may be close to 100 on Friday and Saturday, and pretty dry through there till Sunday afternoon. Maybe a scattered shower or thunderstorm to end the weekend on Sunday afternoon. So it's going to be a hot one, so make sure you take all those hot weather precautions across the Piedmont and Foothills and the mountains too as we go on in through tomorrow and all the way into the first part of next week. As to each day, temperatures will be in those upper 90s. Tonight in the mountains, temperatures will be in the upper 60s, and then Thursday through Sunday, it'll be mostly sunny, it'll be hot, and high temperatures each day, Thursday through the weekend, will be right around 90 degrees. So be careful out there in the heat. That's your forecast from the WXI 12 News First Warning Weather Center. I'm meteorologist Dave Aiken.
0: All right, thank you, Dave. Piedmont Triad's hot down there. Feels like 101, but it's only 97, so not much difference there. 97 degrees with all that sunshine in the Piedmont Triad. And our friends down in Elkin, North Carolina, a foothill wine town by the Yadkin River, and easygoing downtown, too. They can get a good pick for a short food and drink, focus break rolling, and hills and open farmland down there. It's all around a great place to go. Elkin, North Carolina, and plenty of sunshine down there. It's 95. It's a little cooler than some places. And what are we up here in the mountains at Classic Country 98? We're looking at all that sun, and we're only 91. That's hot enough, though. 91 degrees on this Wednesday afternoon.

fabulous guitar player right there from over England way. And he's got some of them great Nashville pickers with him on that one, too. Albert Lee and the crew. That goes back to 2003. That's Heartbreak Hill. Opening things up here on this Wednesday afternoon. We're driving at 5. Buford Kegley around here for the next 54, 55 minutes. Hang around with me. Got some great, great music in the good old summertime. You know it's summertime. If you don't believe me now, just walk outside. You'll believe me then.

0: Just counting those flowers on the wall. Eric Heatherly right there. Lou DeWitt from the Statler Brothers. Lou DeWitt wrote that song many moons ago, and it sold for the Statler Brothers, and Eric Heatherly then recorded it. He's from out there in eastern Tennessee, and he had a big hit with it in the year 2000, maybe to number six on the chart in 2000. Counting those flowers on the wall.
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New Road Mob from Nashville, Tennessee. Kenny Vaughn playing that lead guitar on that, and the bass too. Kenny Vaughn from Marty Stewart's band, of course, playing lead on that. New Money, that's what it is. You're at Classic Country 98 on the drive at 5. Thanks for joining me on this Wednesday. Hey, here's a gentleman you probably heard. We've had a record with J.R. Williams here for a long time. And he did this a number of years ago. And he is well-known throughout country and bluegrass music circles. And everybody in Nashville, Tennessee knows this guy. J.R. Williams, a great musician he is. One of the greatest guitar players, par excellence he is. And can play a saxophone. He does it all. And he's known to everybody. J.R. Williams, been around and still performing overseas and everywhere. But here's a song that he did, and I've played this thing a long, long time. And it's been around and it's been played, and it was a pretty big hit when he came out with it, too. If you hadn't heard it in a while, we're going to listen to it together right now. J.R. Williams sings about a place just about 15 to 18 miles from where I'm standing, Fancy Gap, Virginia. Everybody knows where Fancy Gap and Fancy Gap Mountain is. J.R. Williams on the show with Fancy Gap.

Years ago, traveling down Fancy Gap, that's for sure. Hey, it's 5:24, and we're right in the middle of the week, and I would say middle of summertime, but summertime just began, so we're just getting started in the good old summertime. Looks like it's getting a pretty good start, too. What are we? Still about 91, looks like. 91 degrees here in Classy Country. 98. Hey, here's a song. Gordon Lightfoot wrote this sometime back. He was a great songwriter. And, of course, Waylon Jennings recorded this. Waylon and I used to play guitars together years ago. Actually, right before, when this song came out right here, we were doing some shows together. Way More. And he's not going to play guitar on this. Jerry Reed. They brought Jerry Reed in the studio to do the lead on this, lead guitar work. And so we're going to listen to Jerry Reed as he plays Way More style. Here we go. Jerry Reed playing lead guitar on this. And of course, Waylon Jennings doing the vocal work. That's what you get.

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Oh yeah, out there in Houston, Robert Earl Keen this afternoon. Get ready for confetti. We'll check the weather together again in just a few minutes. Got to get this one on for some folks. Remember Sleepy LaBeef from out there in Smackover, Arkansas? That's where he was from, Smackover. Smackover, Arkansas. He passed away just a few years ago. He was a character, and he was a great musician and singer. Here's Sleepy.

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2: 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For more than 20 years, we've been talking with you about your money, and a lot has changed during that time. We've gone from a few nightly news programs to 24/7 news feeds that keep us informed and sometimes overwhelmed. 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
2: We are building into some hot days ahead, Thursday will be the day we start. Overnight lows tonight, the Piedmont and foothills will be muggy, low 70s, that's it. Then excessive heat in here, really Thursday all the way through Sunday. High temperatures in the Piedmont and the foothills each day into the upper 90s. In fact, we may be close to 100 on Friday and Saturday. And pretty dry through there till Sunday afternoon. Maybe a scattered shower or thunderstorm to end the weekend on Sunday afternoon. So it's going to be a hot one. So make sure you take all those hot weather precautions across the Piedmont and foothills and the mountains too as we go on in through tomorrow and all the way into the first part of next week. Each day, temperatures will be in those upper 90s. Tonight in the mountains, temperatures will be in the upper 60s. And then Thursday through Sunday, it'll be mostly sunny. It'll be hot, and high temperatures each day, Thursday through the weekend, will be right around 90 degrees. So be careful out there in the heat. That's your forecast from the WXI 12 News First Warning Weather Center. I'm meteorologist Dave Aiken.
3: Get ready for it. Be careful, because summertime is here, officially. It really is. If you're in the Piedmont Triad, it's still warm. It's still hot, actually. It's 97 degrees down there in the Piedmont Triad with all that sunshine. And down in Franklin County, Virginia, not too far from where we are, is Ferrum, Virginia. It's home to Ferrum College and its Blue Ridge Folklife Festival, too, down in Ferrum. Ferrum, Virginia is also 97 degrees, hot down there with all that sunshine. 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

Lady right there can write a song. I remember when she lived in San Antonio and used to write all those fancy songs that she did. Tish Hinojosa is her name. Tish Hinojosa, and I'm not through.

Rubbing you yet here on a hot Wednesday afternoon. Thank God we've been cool in here, though. Inside, we have been keeping cool. And just talked to Rhonda. She said her temperature on her car was showing, the thermometer on her car was showing 103 right now. Is that what she said? I think it is. And I wouldn't doubt it a bit. It's 103 in a lot of places. This afternoon, it's going to be at least 100 tomorrow in Winston-Salem to begin with. So get ready for it. The heat is on the way, and it's going to remain for just a little while. Hey, we're driving at 5 here on a Wednesday. We got some John Prine just for you right now.

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3: Hey, didn't get all the songs that I wanted to get on today. Run out of time, but I thank you for joining me. I hope you enjoyed it. I did, and I'm going to go outside and enjoy some of the warm weather that we have in just a minute. Anyway, have a great, great evening, everybody. I'll see you on Thursday is tomorrow. It's hard to keep up with these days anymore. I'll see you on Thursday at about 3 o'clock in the afternoon to begin with some great classic country, and then at 5 for the drive at 5. I promised I'd play the guitar this afternoon. Not me play the guitar now, but Guy Clark. We'd wind it up with this song right here, so we'll wind it up with this one. The late and great Guy Clark to tell you that story about the guitar. Have a great night, everybody. See you tomorrow.

lost all track of time. There was nothing I couldn't pick. Up and down the neck, man, I never missed a lick. The guitar almost played itself, and there was nothing I could do.

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And then he said, good luck. 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And when he shut the lid, I saw my name was on the case.

0: WBRF Galax, Mount Airy, Winston-Salem, Greensboro. WKBA Vinton, Roanoke.
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2: We are building into some hot days ahead, Thursday will be the day we start. Overnight lows tonight in the Piedmont and foothills will be muggy, low 70s, that's it. Then excessive heat in here, really Thursday all the way through Sunday. High temperatures in the Piedmont and the foothills each day into the upper 90s. In fact, we may be close to 100 on Friday and Saturday. And pretty dry through there till Sunday afternoon. Maybe a scattered shower or thunderstorm to end the weekend on Sunday afternoon. So it's going to be a hot one. So make sure you take all those hot weather precautions across the Piedmont and foothills and the mountains too as we go on in through tomorrow and all the way into the first part of next week. Each day, temperatures will be in those upper 90s. Tonight in the mountains, temperatures will be in the upper 60s. And then Thursday through Sunday, it'll be mostly sunny. It'll be hot and high temperatures each day. Thursday through the weekend will be right around 90 degrees. So be careful out there in the heat. That's your forecast from the WXI 12 News First Warning Weather Center. I'm meteorologist Dave Aiken.
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0: A historic concert coming to Bowman Gray Stadium. 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

0: as the World Cup takes center stage in the United States, Canada, and Mexico, NASCAR drivers are getting in on the fun as well. Denny Hamlin went to see the United States play in Los Angeles. 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
0: The United States is back, hosting the World Cup for the first time since 1994. And with NASCAR being out on the West Coast, it was the perfect opportunity for Denny Hamlin to go check out one of the United States group match games against Turkey. Here's what he had to say about the match.
2: It was my first experience going to a game. I mean, I obviously bandwagon type of playoff. You know, I watch playoff hockey. I don't like watch regular season. I watch playoff baseball. I don't watch regular season. So I'm that type of, you know, sports fan anyway. But, you know, it was grossly underrated, the atmosphere that you get at a World Cup game on TV versus being there in person. It was just it was amazing to experience it. So, yeah, it's something I would love to do again. I don't know how the schedules line up for the next few weeks or so, but certainly we'll try to go to another one, you know, kind of regardless of who's playing, because I hear that, you know, going to the USA games are awesome, but, like, going to somewhere the fans are, like, really, really passionate could make it even a better experience. So I'm looking forward to going to another one.
0: I had the opportunity to see a World Cup game in the San Francisco Bay Area. Australia played Paraguay, where Brad Keselowski and Riley Herbst, two other NASCAR drivers, were introduced to the fans before the match. And it's cool to see drivers like Denny Hamlin getting in on the fun while the World Cup is in our very own backyard. For PRN's Garage Pass, this is Andrew Curlin.
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0: We are building into some hot days ahead, Thursday will be the day we start. Overnight lows tonight, the Piedmont and foothills will be muggy, low 70s, that's it. Then excessive heat in here, really Thursday all the way through Sunday. High temperatures in the Piedmont and the foothills each day into the upper 90s. In fact, we may be close to 100 on Friday and Saturday. And pretty dry through there till Sunday afternoon. Maybe a scattered shower or thunderstorm to end the weekend on a Sunday afternoon. So it's going to be a hot one. So make sure you take all those hot weather precautions across the Piedmont and foothills and the mountains too as we go on in through tomorrow and all the way into the first part of next week. As to each day, temperatures will be in those upper 90s. Tonight in the mountains, temperatures will be in the upper 60s. And then Thursday through Sunday, it'll be mostly sunny. It'll be hot and high temperatures each day. Thursday through the weekend will be right around 90 degrees. So be careful out there in the heat. That's your forecast from the WXI 12 News First Warning Weather Center. I'm meteorologist Dave Aiken.
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2: We are building into some hot days ahead, Thursday will be the day we start. Overnight lows tonight, the Piedmont and foothills will be muggy, low 70s, that's it. Then excessive heat in here, really Thursday all the way through Sunday. High temperatures in the Piedmont and the foothills each day into the upper 90s. In fact, we may be close to 100 on Friday and Saturday. And pretty dry through there till Sunday afternoon. Maybe a scattered shower or thunderstorm to end the weekend on Sunday afternoon. So it's going to be a hot one. So make sure you take all those hot weather precautions across the Piedmont and foothills and the mountains too as we go on in through tomorrow and all the way into the first part of next week. As to each day, temperatures will be in those upper 90s. Tonight in the mountains, temperatures will be in the upper 60s, and then Thursday through Sunday, it'll be mostly sunny, it'll be hot, and high temperatures each day, Thursday through the weekend, will be right around 90 degrees. So be careful out there in the heat. That's your forecast from the WXI 12 News First Warning Weather Center. I'm meteorologist Dave Aiken.
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Saturday, and pretty dry through there till Sunday afternoon. Maybe a scattered shower or thunderstorm to end the weekend on Sunday afternoon. So it's going to be a hot one, so make sure you take all those hot weather precautions across the Piedmont and foothills and the mountains too as we go on in through tomorrow and all the way into the first part of next week. As to each day, temperatures will be in those upper 90s. Tonight in the mountains, temperatures will be in the upper 60s, and then Thursday through Sunday, it'll be mostly sunny, it'll be hot, and high temperatures each day, Thursday through the weekend, will be right around 90 degrees. So be careful out there in the heat. That's your forecast from the WXI 12 News First Warning Weather Center. I'm meteorologist Dave Aiken.

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2: We are building into some hot days ahead, and Thursday will be the day we start. Overnight lows tonight, the Piedmont and Foothills will be muggy, low 70s, that's it. Then excessive heat in here, really Thursday all the way through Sunday. High temperatures in the Piedmont and the Foothills each day into the upper 90s. In fact, we may be close to 100 on Friday and Saturday. And pretty dry through there till Sunday afternoon. Maybe a scattered shower or thunderstorm to end the weekend on Sunday afternoon. So it's going to be a hot one. So make sure you take all those hot weather precautions across the Piedmont and Foothills and the mountains too as we go on in through tomorrow and all the way into the first part of next week. As to each day, temperatures will be in those upper 90s. Tonight in the mountains, temperatures will be in the upper 60s. And then Thursday through Sunday, it'll be mostly sunny. It'll be hot and high temperatures each day. Thursday through the weekend will be right around 90 degrees. So be careful out there in the heat. That's your forecast from the WXI 12 News First Warning Weather Center. I'm meteorologist Dave Aiken.